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1: Social media giants have hit out at Keir Starmer's plans to ban social media for under-16s. From next spring, the likes of Snapchat, Instagram, YouTube, Facebook and X will be off-limits. X-founder Elon Musk has criticised the move, saying the UK is moving towards a police state. But Technology Secretary Liz Kendall insists change needed to happen.
2: Parents are grappling with social media, how much screen time they should have, who they are communicating with, and if they are safe. Many children love connecting and interacting on social media, but others struggle with their mental health.
1: Two men have been found guilty of conspiring to carry out arson attacks on property linked to the Prime Minister. A Ukrainian and a Romanian took instructions on social media from an individual in Russia before setting light to a car and a house owned by Keir Starmer. Two men have been found guilty of the death of their 13-month-old adoptive son. High school teacher Jamie Varley and his partner John McGowan-Fazakerly subjected Preston Davey to months of physical and sexual abuse. DCI Andy Fallow says it's a tragic case.
3: Jamie Varley and John McGowan-Fazakerly went through the adoption process and presented as a young, professional, happy, solid, safe couple. But the reality was rather different.
1: The sentence given to the man who fatally stabbed Henry Novak's been referred to the Court of Appeal. The jail term given to 23-year-old Vikram Digwa is to be reconsidered. The ban on Palestine action is lawful. Five Court of Appeal judges have ruled the government was right to proscribe the group. Lady Chief Justice Baroness Carr says supporting them is dangerous.
4: It is a covert organisation operating with secret cells to avoid the detection and prosecution of those using violence to destroy the property of third parties.
1: Palestine Action say they'll appeal. That's the latest from Radio News Hub. I'm David Hall.
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1: Some showery outbreaks of rain will affect northern and western areas throughout the morning. Otherwise, it looks largely dry with some warm spells of sunshine and light winds. A high of 25 degrees Celsius.
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1: Millions of children in the UK will be forced off social media from next spring. Sir Keir Starmer's announced he will ban under-16s from accessing a range of platforms, including TikTok, Snapchat and Instagram. Tech companies have warned a blanket ban will move children into unsafe online environments. Conservative leader Kemi Badenoch thinks the PM's taken too long to act.
2: I've been campaigning for a ban on social media for under-16s. Keir Starmer said no initially, but because Conservatives put down amendments, he has had to backtrack. So I'm glad he's doing it, but he was forced into it. It wasn't something that he wanted to do.
1: Police say they can't confirm that arson attacks on property owned by the Prime Minister were ordered by Russia. Two men convicted of setting light to a car and a house owned by Sir Keir Starmer are thought to have been in contact with a Russian on social media called L Money. But head of counter-terrorism policing in London, Helen Flanagan, says there's no evidence to suggest Moscow's involved.
3: We haven't been able to identify who L Money is. We know it's a Russian-speaking entity. I cannot say that they are linked to any upstream or Russian state interference.
1: The jail term given to Vikram Digwa, who killed student Henry Novak's, to be reconsidered. The Solicitor General, Ellie Reeves, has referred the case to the Court of Appeal under the unduly lenient sentence scheme. Two men have been found guilty of the death of a 13-month-old boy. High school teacher Jamie Varley and his partner John McGowan Fazakerley subjected their adopted son Preston Davey to months of physical and sexual abuse. President Trump says the peace deal with Iran has already been signed.
4: I'm very happy to say the deal's all signed. We got along very well with Iran. It's a different set of leaders, strong, very smart, but we ended up making a deal.
1: Both sides are expected to formally sign in Switzerland on Friday. That's the latest from Radio News Hub. I'm David Hall.
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1: Some showery outbreaks of rain will affect northern and western areas throughout the morning. Otherwise, it looks largely dry with some warm spells of sunshine and light winds. A high of 25 degrees Celsius.
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1: Social media giants have hit out at Sir Keir Starmer's plans to ban social media for under-16s. From next spring, the likes of Snapchat, Instagram, YouTube, Facebook and X will be off-limits. X-founder Elon Musk has criticised the move, saying the UK is moving towards a police state. But Technology Secretary Liz Kendall insists change needed to happen.
2: Parents are grappling with social media, how much screen time they should have, who they are communicating with, and if they are safe. Many children love connecting and interacting on social media, but others struggle with their mental health.
1: Two men have been found guilty of conspiring to carry out arson attacks on property linked to the Prime Minister. A Ukrainian and a Romanian took instructions on social media from an individual in Russia before setting light to a car and a house owned by Sir Keir Starmer. Two men have been found guilty of the death of their 13-month-old adoptive son. High school teacher Jamie Varley and his partner John McGowan Fazakerley subjected Preston Davey to months of physical and sexual abuse. DCI Andy Fallows says it's a tragic case.
3: Jamie Varley and John McGowan Fazakerley went through the adoption process and presented as a young, professional, happy, solid, safe couple. But the reality was rather different.
1: The sentence given to the man who fatally stabbed Henry Novak's been referred to the Court of Appeal. The jail term given to 23-year-old Vikram Digwa is to be reconsidered. The ban on Palestine action is lawful. Five Court of Appeal judges have ruled the government was right to proscribe the group. Lady Chief Justice Baroness Carr says supporting them is dangerous.
4: It is a covert organisation operating with secret cells to avoid the detection and prosecution of those using violence to destroy the property of third parties.
1: Palestine Action say they'll appeal. That's the latest from Radio News Hub. I'm David Hall.
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1: Some showery outbreaks of rain will affect northern and western areas throughout the morning. Otherwise, it looks largely dry with some warm spells of sunshine and light winds. A high of 25 degrees Celsius.
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1: Millions of children in the UK will be forced off social media from next spring. Sir Keir Starmer's announced he will ban under-16s from accessing a range of platforms, including TikTok, Snapchat and Instagram. Tech companies have warned a blanket ban will move children into unsafe online environments. Conservative leader Kemi Badenoch thinks the PM's taken too long to act.
2: I've been campaigning for a ban on social media for under-16s. Keir Starmer said no initially, but because Conservatives put down amendments, he has had to backtrack. So I'm glad he's doing it, but he was forced into it. It wasn't something that he wanted to do.
1: Police say they can't confirm that arson attacks on property owned by the Prime Minister were ordered by Russia. Two men convicted of setting light to a car and a house owned by Sir Keir Starmer are thought to have been in contact with a Russian on social media called L Money. But head of counter-terrorism policing in London, Helen Flanagan, says there's no evidence to suggest Moscow's involved.
3: We haven't been able to identify who L Money is. We know it's a Russian-speaking entity. I cannot say that they are linked to any upstream or Russian state interference.
1: The jail term given to Vikram Digwa, who killed student Henry Novak, to be reconsidered. The Solicitor General, Ellie Reeves, has referred the case to the Court of Appeal under the unduly lenient sentence scheme. Two men have been found guilty of the death of a 13-month-old boy. High school teacher Jamie Varley and his partner John McGowan Fazakerley subjected their adopted son Preston Davy to months of physical and sexual abuse. President Trump says the peace deal with Iran has already been signed.
4: I'm very happy to say the deal's all signed. We got along very well with Iran. It's a different set of leaders, strong, very smart, but we ended up making a deal.
1: Both sides are expected to formally sign in Switzerland on Friday. That's the latest from Radio News Hub. I'm David Hall.
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1: Some showery outbreaks of rain will affect northern and western areas throughout the morning. Otherwise, it looks largely dry with some warm spells of sunshine and light winds. A high of 25 degrees Celsius.
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1: Leading tech companies are casting doubt on the Prime Minister banning social media for under-16s. Meta, the parent company of Facebook, say they understand the goal of keeping kids safe, but they have already implemented a teenage account. YouTube also expressed concerns it could push young people to less safe services. Katie Hayman-Joyce is from the Molly Rose Foundation. She says the ban is a wrong move.
2: This is the second largest consultation the UK have ever done, with the first largest consultation taking over 6 months for the government to respond to. So I think that's really evident kind of how little the government have, you know, been able to grasp with this. So it's clearly a political manoeuvre. And, you know, Keir Starmer's legacy will be one that fails children, ultimately.
1: Murdered MP Joe Cox would have been deeply concerned at the current divisions in UK society, but would not have shied away from the challenges of uniting people. That's what her sister, MP Kim Leadbeater, says a decade on from her murder. Olivia Field is from the Joe Cox Foundation. She says that unity is possible.
3: Social connection is not just a nice to have. It's absolutely critical to a functioning democracy and strong communities. And what that looks like in practice is recognising, you know, when we're looking at our health plans, that actually non-clinical needs are often just as important as meeting people's clinical needs.
1: The captain of a captured Russian shadow fleet vessel is to appear in court over sanctions breaches. Indian national 38-year-old RJ Pant is charged with supplying or delivering prohibited oil from Russia to a third country after troops boarded the ship in the English Channel on Sunday. Leaking sewage, rats and insect infestations are widespread in NHS facilities. That's according to a new Unison survey. Around 1 in 7 NHS staff say they've been aware of vermin inside their workplaces within the past year. And a new play inspired by the life of the late Paul O'Grady is coming to stages next year. Savage, taking the name from O'Grady's alter ego Lily Savage, will star Drag Race UK winner and fellow Merseyside drag star Danny Beard in the lead role. For Home Radio News Hub, I'm Frankie Hetzine.
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6: Delight Radio weather.
1: Largely dry across the south and east with a mixture of cloud and sunny spells. Cloudier in the north with some patchy rain and showers in the southwest later on too. Highs today of 25 degrees Celsius.
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12: If you drink a little, then drive, you risk losing your license. 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
1: Tech companies are hitting out at the Prime Minister's ban on social media for under-16s. YouTube say it could push young people to less safe corners of the internet, while Meta say it risks isolating teens from online communities and information. Katie Hayman-Joyce is the spokesperson for the Molly Rose Foundation. She says a ban isn't the solution.
2: Looking at the harmful functionalities, the harmful and addictive features, and tackling those rather than banning certain age groups of social media, that's really the way forward.
1: It's been 10 years since the murder of MP Jo Cox by a neo-Nazi in her constituency. The Batley and Spen Labour MP was stabbed and shot by a far-right extremist in Birstall in West Yorkshire. The Jo Cox Foundation say her legacy should be used to unite people. Olivia Field is their spokesperson.
3: More people feel more divided than ever. We also know that abuse and intimidation in politics has got worse, so it's very hard to honestly say that those promises have been kept. But at the Jo Cox Foundation, we do think that change is possible. So while community connection might have declined, the demand for it hasn't.
1: The driver of a 4x4 that crashed into a primary school in southeast London will appear in court today. Claire Fremantle is charged with causing the death of schoolgirls Nariah Sajjad and Selena Lau on the last day of school in 2023. Police originally said the 49-year-old would face no criminal charges because she'd suffered a medical episode. She was rearrested in January last year. Nearly half of parents with a child under 18 are in energy debt or worried about falling behind when prices rise next month. The End Fuel Poverty Coalition's new survey also finds that just over a fifth had to skip meals because of energy costs. The group say some people are resorting to risky forms of borrowing just to keep the lights on. And Bukayo Saka says he'll gamble on his fitness to be involved in England's World Cup campaign. England's first game is against Croatia in Dallas tomorrow. The Arsenal winger's been managing an Achilles injury, but he says the only thing that he's focused on is getting that second star on the shirt. From Radio News Hub, I'm Frankie Hersine.
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1: Largely dry across the south and east with a mixture of cloud and sunny spells. Cloudier in the north with some patchy rain and showers in the southwest later on too. Highs today of 25 degrees Celsius.
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9: 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Good.

Ricardo and Glow Up. What a great day to the way to start the breakfast show here on Delight Radio this morning. Ian is away. I'm sitting in with him. I'm Sheila Beck. I'll be with you for the next couple of hours. But wherever you are, whatever you're doing, good morning to you.

Knight Rider and Cedric Perry. Maybe you're coming off the night shift. Maybe you're just starting your day. Whichever way end of the day you are, lots going on here on Delight Radio for you on The Breakfast Show this morning. As always, we're going to keep you up to date with the traffic and travel in just a moment. We've got two songs from one great artist, The Smoothies, as normal. Some great nonsense and fun facts for you today to keep you entertained as you go through your morning. We've got You've Got to Feel It coming up next, and after that I will give you the full traffic and travel. But just as a heads up, the M25 anti-clockwise is closed. Severe delays due to two separate lorries on fire. This is from junction 28 A12 to junction 26. I'll tell you more about that just after this.

0: Right, let's get into it. It's a fair few things on the roads that we need to know about. Starting with the M5, we have got there's congestion on the M5 southbound. This is, slip road to the M6 northbound and the M6 southbound between junctions 7 and 6. There's a vehicle fire. This is on the exit slip road at junction 14, so best to avoid that at all costs. But just pop onto here a second. M62 between junction 8 and 7, carriageway closure. This is a road traffic collision. Expect delays. That's westbound. The M25 between junction 27 and 26, the carriageway is closed due to a vehicle fire. Again, the M5 between junction 24 and 25, carriage closure due to roadworks. Expect some delays. And again, another vehicle fire on the M25 between junction 28 and 27. That's two separate incidents. Two lorries on fire at the moment. That's on the M25. We have, what else we got? Looking down the screens, M62, a road traffic collision. This is westbound between junction 8 and 7. The event is not expected to be cleared until about 12 o'clock midday today. This is again following an earlier accident in the area as well. And the A1M, northbound between junctions 59 and 60. There's a road traffic accident there. Again, that should be cleared pretty quickly, about 7:45, so not too bad. And there's an abandoned vehicle on the A31, eastbound between junctions with the A338 north and the M27, so just to be aware of that as well. On the railways this morning, station is closed and trains are not stopping on the South Western Railway at Berrylands. Again, engineering works is still causing problems there. Chiltern Railways, normal service there between Marylebone and Aylesbury Vale Parkway following earlier operational incidents. And all flights to the UK, Kuwait, Bahrain, UAE, Jordan, Qatar, Israel and Saudi Arabia are still reduced, so please do check with your providers before you head out on any of those this morning. Brief look at the tubes. Metropolitan, minor delays on the Metropolitan line between Moor Park and Amersham and between Moor Park and Chesham. Earlier signalling problems are the cause of that. Now, on Victoria, severe delays on the Victoria line. There's a track fault at Walthamstow Central, so just to be aware of that this morning. That looks about it. And Air and Sea, all looks clear on that at the moment, unless you know different. Please do let us know. You can contact me this morning, artsheilabeck@delightradio.com. Hopefully we'll get the WhatsApp up and running as soon as possible for you. But we will keep an eye on that traffic and travel as we go through the morning.
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2: Done everything, the healing, the work, putting all the energy towards yourself, and we're still right here. 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

Just Sunnyside, what a great track release. Great beat to that. Just some nonsense to start your day. 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And a really random fun fact of the day. 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I know, who knew?

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0: jungle. In the way, sorry, stops quicker than I expected. Looking at your national days today, Arborist Appreciation Day. I know, it's a weird one. National Fudge Day, lovely. Have some fudge, bit of sweetness in your life every day, does you good. Also, it's World Sea Turtle Day. And we've got, oh, that's a nice one, International Waterfall Day. There's something about waterfalls, isn't there? Mesmerising, I think that's the word. And it's World Refill Day, which caught my attention because I thought, I wonder what that's about. But it's very conservationist. Globally, less than 2% of consumer packaging is reusable. Only 2%. That's not good, is it? Which means that a large portion of it is ending up in landfills. So today's the day to encourage you to refill. Buy things that are refillable and to refill your water bottles up rather than just getting one-use plastic bottles and things like that. So we'll talk more about that in just a minute. But coming up next, we've got the business news for you.
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2: Oil prices have fallen sharply after US President Donald Trump announced a peace deal with Iran that could see the crucial Strait of Hormuz shipping route reopened. Brent crude dropped more than 5% on Monday to just over $82 a barrel, the lowest level for over 3 months. Stock markets also jumped higher in Europe and Asia as investors breathed a sigh of relief. London's FTSE 100 index rose nearly 100 points soon after opening, but slipped back later in the day. A third of UK adults are currently in debt to their energy firm or are worried about falling behind, according to new stats. The median amount owed to an energy supplier is £750. The energy price cap jumps up 13%, though, from July. Research has revealed worrying health risks and dangerous conditions in hospitals, clinics and ambulance stations. Unison says its survey of more than 19,000 NHS staff showed leaking sewage, rats and insect infestations were widespread in workplaces. And Manchester is Britain's top hotspot for growth in average house asking prices.

Change of energy, the Intruders and Cowboys to Girls. Lots going on. We were talking about the refill, National Refill Day. This, do you remember this? Look, read it on the screens. 1803. Going back a little bit. Early deposits. You've got returns on your bottles in the UK. Do you remember that? The British soft drink producer offers a refund if you returned the bottles, providing one of the earliest documented deposit return systems for reusable beverage containers. That's 1803. Anyway, by the 1870s, bottle deposits spread all the way over to the United States. They began adding refundable deposits to glass bottles, encouraging customers to return containers for washing and refilling rather than disposal. Those were the days, weren't they? Sneaking out, the Terry Green Project is up next.

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Phil Fearden and Galaxy and Dancing Tight. Good morning. Time is now coming up 7:45. Let's take a look and see what's going on with the traffic and travel at the moment. Quite a few bits and pieces to let you know about this morning. The M25 is closed, basically. The M25 anti-clockwise entry slip road at junction 28. There's a vehicle fire. It's affecting junction anti-clockwise junction 28, anti-clockwise junction 27 from the M11 south, the anti-clockwise from junctions 28 and 26, and also the slip road at junction 27 from the M11 north. These are two separate incidents of two vehicles being on fire on the M25. This is anti-clockwise. All carriageways are completely closed because of this, so you're going to have to find an alternative way to get to where you need to go. The M1 southbound between junctions 11A and 11, a lot of congestion and ongoing there at the moment. It looks like there's some delays of about 15-20 minutes on there at the moment. The M5, there's congestion due to roadworks ongoing in the areas on the M5. This is between M5 and the slip road of the M6 northbound, which always gets congested anyway, so it's obviously worse now. The M6 northbound exit slip junction at junction 14, there's a vehicle fire there. That's closed one lane of two at the moment. And we've got, like I say, the M25 is closed around junctions 26 right through to 28, 29 at the moment. The M60, there's congestion. Normal traffic conditions are expected about 8 o'clock, so there are delays there at the moment. And there's an accident involving a vehicle on the M62 westbound at the entry slipway at junction 4. So you just need to, junction 14 there on the M60. We've also got the M62... junction 8, an accident involving a vehicle that has left the carriageway. Again, 10 o'clock before that's going to be cleared for you this morning. And a road traffic accident on the M62 between junction 8 and 7. This is westbound, has closed all lanes, three lanes of three, or are closed at the moment as well. And the A1, we've got a road traffic collision which has actually blocked the outer lane of three. This is between junctions 59 and 60. So if you're in that area, that's the reason for the delays at the moment. Let's have a look at the railways. The South Western Railway station's closed and trains are not stopping on the South Western Railway at Berrylands. The Chiltern Railway's normal service on the Chiltern Railways between Marylebone and Aylesbury Vale Parkway following earlier operational disruptions. So that's all ongoing, clear now for you. And on the tubes this morning, the Metropolitan, minor delays on the Metropolitan line between Moor Park and Amersham, and between Moor Park and Chesham. Earlier signalling problems are the reason for that. And on Victoria, severe delays on the Victoria line. There's a track fault at Walthamstow Central. I'll give you an update on the traffic and travel as we go through the rest of the morning.

Ashford and Simpson, it seems to hang on random lyrics in the middle of that, going loose me, not sure whether I'm going with that one. In the next hour, we have got two from one artist, picked something very unusual for today. We've also got celebrity birthdays, so if it's your birthday today, happy birthday. I'll be able to tell you who you share your birthday with after the news coming up at 8 o'clock. Taking us up there, express yourself, a day to say yes. Thank you.

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1: Leading tech companies are raising concerns about the Prime Minister's social media ban for under-16s. TikTok and YouTube say it could lead some kids to less safer areas of the internet, while Meta say teens could lose out on online communities. Katie Heyman-Joyce is the spokesperson for the Molly Rose Foundation, who don't believe a ban will work.
2: The regulator is weak. They're not going to be able to enforce this policy, and it's just going to take critical resource away from the existing structures that we have. Regulation is required, and this isn't going to do the job.
1: Keir Starmer says social media is unsafe and a key driver of poor mental health. Today is the 10th anniversary of the murder of MP Jo Cox.
3: The solutions aren't as difficult as they might seem. So bringing people together in person is absolutely critical. Giving communities more resources and power to lead social action in their own places would help a lot. And we also know we need to remove the barriers to connection, whether that's financial hardship or significant levels of loneliness.
1: That's Olivia Field from the Jo Cox Foundation. They're honouring Jo's agenda of social unity. The Batley and Spen Labour MP was stabbed and shot by a far-right extremist in her Birstall constituency in West Yorkshire. The captain of a captured Russian shadow fleet vessel is to appear in court over sanctions breaches today. Indian national 38-year-old Ajay Pant is charged with supplying or delivering prohibited oil from Russia to a third country after British troops boarded the vessel in the English Channel on Sunday. 24 crew members who are from India and Georgia remain on board. Insect infestations, rats and leaking sewage in the workplace have all been reported by NHS staff. A new Unison survey has found that a number of staff raise concerns about dangerous and dilapidated conditions. One in seven also think their workplace is unsafe because of the physical state of the buildings. And Scotland's Ben Gannon-Doakes says it's been a rollercoaster build-up to the World Cup. He went through surgery after the Denmark game that secured their place in the tournament, but says only a major, major setback would have stopped him from being there. From Radio News Hub, I'm Frankie.
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1: Largely dry across the south and east with a mixture of cloud and sunny spells. Cloudier in the north with some patchy rain and showers in the southwest later on too. Highs today of 25 degrees Celsius.
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Welcome back to The Breakfast Show here on Delight Radio with me, Sheila Beck, sitting in for Ian while he has his holidays. I hope he's having a great time. I don't even know where he's gone. I meant to ask him before he went, but I'm sure wherever he is, he's probably up anyway. He doesn't lie in. So good morning to you, Ian, wherever you are this morning, and to you, wherever you are this morning. I hope you're starting out with a fabulous, fabulous day today. We were talking earlier about it being World Refill Day. Quite some interesting facts on that, actually, and some information. But it's also Wish Fulfillment Day, which suits me so much better. We'll talk more about that in just a little while. But first, we've got your two from one artist coming up. And I've chosen something a little bit different. I like all genres of music, but I do like reggae. So I thought we'd just have a couple of songs so you can shake a leg, get out of bed, get up, get dressed and move and actually be somewhere amazing today.

bet you were tapping your feet to that. Could You Be Loved, Bob Marley and the Wailers. And before that, Three Little Birds, Sun's Up. Yeah, it's just coming through the clouds at the minute. It's a bit overcast, but I think it's going to brighten up. And then we can all get out and go and have a walk. I love walking. Walking, adventures, exploring, doing all of that kind of stuff. But if you're actually out there on the roads at the moment, there is a few incidents that you're going to need to know about. M25, part of that, is closed at the moment. I'll give you a full update after this.

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1: Right, let's get into this. Lots going on out there. M62 between Junction 8 and 7, carriageway closure. This is Merseyside Road traffic collision. Expect delays. It's on the westbound carriageway. The M25, two incidents on here, two lots of vehicle fires. The M25 between Junction 27 and 26, the carriageway is closed because of this vehicle fire. And also between Junction 28 and 27, again, that's anti-clockwise, both anti-clockwise. And the M5 between Junction 24 and 25, carriageway closed. Are due to roadworks. Let's get into the details of this, shall we, and see what's really going on. So I'm back to that M25. Let's get the clarity on that. The vehicle fire is at the entry slipway at Junction 28. We've got the junction at 28. It's all closed. It's all closed in this area between 26 and 28. All the carriageways are closed. This is all anti-clockwise. It's two separate vehicle fires ongoing in that area, so you do need to find another alternative route. Also on the M62 westbound on the entry slipway, there's an accident involving a vehicle that has left the carriageway. One lane of one on the slipway is closed, and also because of a road traffic collision, also three lanes are closed between junctions 8 and 7. That's westbound, so again you can need to find alternative arrangements for that. A64, there's road traffic collision there westbound between the junctions with the A659 Tadcaster East and the A659 itself. That's mainly all the stuff that's going on the roads. Let's take a look and see where we are with the rail services. Southwestern Railway, the station's closed and trains are not stopping at Berrylands. Chiltern Railway's normal service has returned following earlier operational incidents at Rickmansworth. So that's good news. And on the tubes this morning, it's not too bad. They all look pretty good service apart from Metropolitan. Minor delays on the Metropolitan line between Moor Park and Amersham and between Moor Park and Chesham, and also Victoria, severe delays on the Victoria line. There's a track fault there at the moment. So if you spot a problem, you can get in touch with me today. The WhatsApp's not working at the moment, but you can get in touch by email. Obviously, please do pull in and make sure it's safe and legal to do so. 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
2: England are making their final preparations ahead of their World Cup opening match on Wednesday. The team face Croatia in Dallas. England and Arsenal winger Bukayo Saka says he's on a high.
3: It was an amazing feeling winning the Premier League. And now I'm here with England, I'm at the World Cup, and that's all the focus is on, trying to win the World Cup and get a second star for the country.
2: Meanwhile, after victory at the weekend, Scotland are prepping for their next match against Morocco on Friday. Assistant manager Stephen Naismith says training is highly pressurised.
4: You've got elite players and group that have been so successful, then you demand more, you demand a performance, you demand scoring goals, defending clean sheets, getting assists, so that extra demand's always going to be there.
2: We've also had our first real shock of the tournament as Cape Verde held Spain to a goalless draw yesterday. And in cricket, England begin their second test against New Zealand tomorrow without captain Ben Stokes. Head coach Brendan McCullum has raised concerns about his well-being after he and Gus Atkinson were subject to an internal investigation for breaking a midnight curfew. Jordan Cox and Sonny Baker will make their England test debuts at the Oval.

I'm back for more Al Johnson and Gene Kahn. So if it's your birthday today, happy birthday. I hope you're having a brilliant start to your day. You share your birthday with a very random selection of people today. We have John Cho, known for his roles in the Harold and Kumar films and Star Trek franchise. We also have Daniel Brühl, which is a German actor known for Captain America, Civil War and Rush. We have Tupac, the legendary American rapper, who's sadly no longer with us, an actor known for classics like Dear Mama and California Love. Stan Laurel. I know, like I said, it's a very, very random mix. Stan Laurel, the pioneering English comedian and half of the legendary Laurel and Hardy. And where, who else? Let's have a look. Henrietta Ann Stuart, the Princess of Scotland, England and Ireland. This is way back in 1644. And Geronimo, I know, the Apache tribal leader. He was born in 1829, just a couple of years ago. But those are the people that you share your birthday with. So whatever you're doing today, I hope you have a fabulous day and happy birthday to you.

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Perfect Girl by Tristan. Let's take a look and see what's going on the roads for you as we're heading up now towards the 9 o'clock news. Lower that slightly. There you go. I don't know if you can still hear that. The M25 is closed in from 26 to 28. There's two separate vehicle fires ongoing that's closed

to between junctions 8 and 7. So just be mindful, you need to find another way to get where you need to go. There's about 20 minute delays on the A38 at the moment. This is between the A513 and the junction with the A5206. We also have problems on the M5 at the moment between 24 and 25, where they are doing the roads. They're doing roadworks connected to that at the moment. So probably avoid that as well at the moment. Lots going on, lots of congestion, but it is a lot of it's normal, just traffic heading in as you go about your busy mornings this morning. Yeah, the vehicle fire as well on the M6 is at the exit slip road between junction 14. So that's causing problems too. Let's take a look at what's going on the rail. Stations closed and trains are not stopping at Berrylands on the South Western Railway. And we've got normal services now returned on the Chiltern Railways between Marylebone and Aylesbury Vale Parkway, which is good news. The tubes, must get coffee. Minor delays on the Metropolitan line between Moor Park and Amersham and between Moor Park and Chesham. Earlier signalling problems is the reason for that. And Victoria, severe delays on the Victoria line. There's a track fault at Walthamstow as well this morning. So that's your update on the news. But don't forget that M25 closed, anti-clockwise closed. Severe delays due to two separate lorries on fire from junction 28, A12, to junction 26. The congestion for 2 miles before junction 29 and 2 miles northbound back along the M11. So please do avoid that area if you can. We're heading up to the news now with Dance With You.

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1: The social media ban for under-16s is no silver bullet. That's coming from the technology secretary, who's accepting some kids will be able to get round the ban. But Liz Kendall insists the restriction will lead to a significant change in behaviour. Katie Heyman-Joyce is from the Molly Rose Foundation. She says the ban is the wrong move.
2: This is the second largest consultation the UK have ever done, with the first largest consultation taking over 6 months for the government to respond to. So I think that's really evident kind of how little the government have been able to grasp with this. So it's clearly a political manoeuvre. And Keir Starmer's legacy will be one that fails children, ultimately.
1: 10 years on from her murder, the sister of MP Jo Cox says the country feels more divided than ever. Kim Leadbeater says Jo would have been concerned about the current divisions in the UK, but she wouldn't have shied away from trying to unite people.
3: It's absolutely fine to be angry about things, whether that's worries around immigration, worries about the economy and the cost of living, housing, whatever those things are. And these are big issues. You've got to decide if you want to take the debate forward and you want to work on solutions. Not everybody at the moment seems to be doing that. They seem to be shouting and not listening.
1: Leaking sewage, rats and insect infestations are widespread in NHS facilities. That's according to Unison, who surveyed more than 19,000 NHS staff. Around 1 in 7 respondents said they've been aware of vermin inside their workplaces within the past year, and a similar number reported other infestations like silverfish, ants, bedbugs and cockroaches. Wes Streeting's promising new power plants, wind farms and data centres if he was to lead the government. The former health secretary is setting out proposals to boost growth in a major speech today. The speculation over Sir Keir Starmer's leadership continues. Mr. Streeting says if Parliament can act to save British steel, it can act to save Britain's future prosperity. And Bukayo Saka says he's gambling on his fitness to be involved in England's World Cup campaign. The Arsenal winger has been managing an Achilles injury. He says the only thing he's focused on is getting that second star on the shirt. That's the latest from Radio News Hub. I'm Frankie Hairsign.
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1: Largely dry across the south and east with a mixture of cloud and sunny spells. Cloudier in the north with some patchy rain and showers in the southwest later on too. Highs today of 25 degrees Celsius.
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0: 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With the music we've just played, Stefan Mahendra, Too Late, and Let the Music Play by Shannon. Let's take a look and see what's going on the road, shall we?
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0: Girl featuring Faye Mina. Looking at the traffic and travel, shall we? Yeah, got a bit of a croaky voice this morning. Don't know why that is, but let's take a look now, shall we?
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0: Right, there's major events going on this morning on the roads. The M25 between Junction 27 and 26 carriageway is closed. This is anti-clockwise. It's also the M25 between Junction 28 and 27. There's a vehicle fire. Long delays here. They reckon about 45 minutes. Again, it's anti-clockwise. Two separate vehicle fires ongoing. The M62 between Junction 8 and 7. Carriageway closure here due to a road traffic accident. Long delays, about 45 minutes, they reckon, and that's westbound. And the M5 between Junction 24 and 25 southbound, there are road work, so there's a carriageway closure ongoing in that area as well. What else is going on the roads this morning? The M1, lots of congestion on there. I think it's just general heavy traffic going on this morning. On the M6, we have a vehicle fire as well. That's at the northbound of the exit slip at Junction 14, and a broken down vehicle as well on the M6 at Junction 18 and 19. What else have we got going on? There's so much going on this morning. An accident involving a vehicle that has left the carriageway. That's ongoing on in the M62 at the moment. And there's a road traffic collision there as well. This is following an earlier accident. They don't reckon that's going to be open until at least 11:30. So you do need to find other alternatives, I'm afraid. Looking on the railways, we've got the station closed at Berrylands on the South Western Railway, and Chiltern Railways is all running normally now, which is good news. On the tubes, there hasn't been many problems on the tubes this morning. Minor delays on the Metropolitan line between Moor Park and Amersham, and between Moor Park and Chesham. Earlier signalling problems is the fault of that. And severe delays on the Victoria line. There's a track fault at Walthamslow. So just be aware of that one as well. That's all up to date with your traffic and travel.
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1: 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The fancy one that's smoked using 3 different types of wood chip before being matured for at least 36 hours for a robust and smoky flavour.
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0: Nehemiah Nekesa and Tomorrow. Let's take a look and see what's going on the papers for today. Lots of various headlines going on. The Daily Telegraph starts with Keir Starmer's social media ban for the under-16s in the UK has been labelled a rush job, and criticism over how it will actually work, says the Daily Telegraph. Also a picture of Princess Catherine in the carriage from the other day. The Times go with Apple and Google, again with the same story, will be forced to carry out age checks on children using their phones under plans drawn up after Keir Starmer announced a ban on social media for under-16s, reports The Times. The Sun have gone with the story about Preston Davey, have said that he was betrayed by the people who should have loved and cared for him. The Sun reports a teacher has been convicted of abusing and murdering the toddler who he had adopted. Same story in the Daily Mail. Officials missed a string of chances to save 30-month-old Preston Davey, who was sexually abused and murdered by the teacher adopting him, writes the Daily Mail. The Mirror: the families of murdered MPs Joe Cox and David Amess are honouring their memory by fighting for unity in a divided Britain. That's the story that the Mirror are going with this morning. The Daily Express leads on the news that the Labour MP has said she will reintroduce an assisted dying bill in Parliament after a previous bid to change the law was unsuccessful earlier this year. The Daily Star has gone with the wives and girlfriends of England footballers have set up a base 1,400 miles from the squad as the players are too busy to see them between games, saying the Daily Star. And the Eye: two men have been found guilty of conspiring to carry out arson attacks on property connected to the Prime Minister, with investigators looking at suspected links to Moscow, reports The Eye paper. And The Guardian: some of the world's biggest tech companies have warned that Britain's plans to ban social media for under-16s will push teenagers toward more harmful platforms. And lastly, the Financial Times reports a Russian online sabotage network was behind a series of arson attacks on Sir Keir Starmer's family home and other attacks linked to the Prime Minister. The last one is The Metro. And he, again, it's going with Keir Starmer. And he has confirmed every child under 16 will be banned from social media within months as the Prime Minister won praise and condemnation for the new laws. Looks like that's going in two directions, doesn't it? Up next, we've got the Delight Radio Showbiz News.
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2: Former Strictly pro James Jordan says the recent culling of several Strictly professionals is to get rid of deadwood. Dancers Karen Hauer, Gorka Marquez, Nadia Bushkova and Luba Mushta will not be returning. Jordan, who was on the show from 2006 to 2013, says a shake-up was needed. David Tennant has joined the cast of the upcoming sixth season of Only Murders in the Building. He will step into the series alongside Nicola Coughlan, Jodie Whittaker and Jim Broadbent. The show follows a crime-solving trio played by Steve Martin, Martin Short and Selena Gomez, who have a podcast about murders committed in their swanky New York City apartment building. Dame Julia Donaldson's children's book, The Baddies, is to be adapted into a new TV special. The half-hour animated feature will star Gavin and Stacey actors Rob Brydon, Sheridan Smith and Alison Steadman. And Bonnie Tyler is out of a coma but very unwell, according to her official spokesman. The Welsh singer's been in hospital in Portugal after undergoing emergency surgery in May.

Temptations and Papa Was a Rolling Stone. Earlier we were talking about today is World Refill Day, to refill your bottles, your cartons and things like that. Globally, I was quite astonished by this, globally less than 2% of consumer packaging is reusable, which means that a large portion of it is ending up in landfills. And even the items that are recycled take a great deal of energy to make the processes work. So there's a big push for companies and governments to change their laws and processes, but individuals can also get involved as well. We were talking about the early deposit return on bottles, when you used to have pop bottles and milk bottles, and well, not so much milk bottles, but pop bottles, and then you get a refund if you'd return the bottles. Remember all the kids getting all the bottles from around the area and taking them back to the shops. And what they're trying to do is they're trying to change this, because over the next few years, what they want to do is obviously have less products going, just ending up in landfill. So they reckon the call of the refill movement is for 5% of packaging to be reusable by this year and 30% by 2030. It's going to be a slow process, this, isn't it, by the sound of things. But what can you do? This is where you can and step in and have a go at this. Reuse water bottles and coffee cups are just the beginning of ways consumers can act. Create new habits by shopping that include purchasing from companies that offer refills of hand soaps, laundry detergents, cosmetics and things. Lots of these shops are popping up now. In addition, avoid purchasing fruit, vegetables and other produce that are sold in single-use plastic containers, and instead opting for those that are package-free. So it's a good way to go forward. Studies have shown that takeaway food containers are among the top 10 items that are found on beaches around the world. So it's saying go back to having a packed lunch, seriously, and make it yourself in reusable containers, or when eating out, choose places that have real dishes, not just throwaway plates. I think that's really good to actually start doing that. But also, on a happy note, today is Wish Fulfillment Day. So it's saying think about what wishes you have, and it's a great day to walk towards them. Decide what you'd like, write it down, tuck the piece of paper somewhere safe. This is to do with Sigmund Freud. If you can dream it, you can get it. That's more or less what he's saying. Write down what you want on a piece of paper, keep it somewhere safe where you know it is, and just see how long it takes for you to fulfil your wishes. I think that's really lovely. It's a nice thing to do today. Anyway, I'll let you know what's coming up on Delight Radio in just a little wee while, but we're going to go with Ego LMA and Sister.

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Wilkie and Rewind. Time's now coming up 12 minutes to 10, nearly done. Let's have a look and see who and what is on

Parker from 9 until 11. And of course, Melissa's going to take you through to the midnight hour, through past the midnight hour, to with the Lover's Delight tonight from 11 o'clock. I wouldn't go anywhere else if I were you. Just before I go, I'm going to just give you a quick update on those traffic alerts. Because there's been a few more incidents on the roads. I know it's not good out there at all this morning. The M60, we've got a severe road traffic collision. It's not expected to be cleared until about 12:30, unfortunately. All lanes are closed. This is clockwise at junction 15. We've still got the M25 is closed due to two separate vehicle fires. This is between both anti-clockwise between junction 26 right through till 28-29. There's repairs going on the M5 at the moment. We are fully aware of that as well. And a road traffic collision there on the M62 as well between junctions 8 and 7. Mark Dodson will keep you all up to date on what's going on the roads later on when he's doing drive time. There's a broken down vehicle on the A3. Lots and lots going on today. But wherever you are, whatever you're doing, I hope you safely get to wherever you need to be. That is all from me this morning. I will be back with you bright and breezy tomorrow morning at 7 o'clock. If you can join me, that'd be absolutely grand. It'd be good to have your company. But for now, thank you. Thank you for your messages and thank you for your company this morning. Mick Brown's waiting in the wings to take you through for the rest of the morning. I'll be back with you tomorrow morning. So for now, bye for now. Mm-hmm.

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1: Tech companies are hitting out at the Prime Minister's ban on social media for under-16s. YouTube say it could push young people to less safe corners of the internet. Katie Hamer-Joyce is the spokesperson for the Molly Rose Foundation. She says a ban isn't the solution.
2: Looking at the harmful functionalities, the harmful and addictive features, and tackling those rather than banning certain age groups of social media, that's really the way forward.
1: Technology Secretary Liz Kendall says she knows it won't be a silver bullet, but it will mark a significant change in behaviour. The sister of MP Jo Cox says she would have been deeply concerned at current divisions in the UK. Kim Leadbeater's comments come 10 years on from Jo's murder, and she says she would have been trying her best to unite people. Ms. Leadbeater says divisions and anger isn't who we are as a country.
3: Jo was killed because she was an MP. She was killed because of her beliefs and her values. She was killed by a right-wing fascist, a neo-Nazi. We have to call that out in the same way that we call out the murder of Sir David Amis, who was murdered by an Islamist extremist. We have to have a conversation about how we can stop people being drawn towards the extremes.
1: The Prime Minister is looking to step up pressure on Russia with a new package of sanctions. This as he attends the G7 summit in France, where he's meeting with Ukrainian President Volodymyr Zelensky. Measures will target Russia's shadow fleet and the finance networks used to circumvent other Western sanctions. A third of UK adults are in debt to their energy firm or feel worried about falling behind when prices rise in July. A new survey by the End Fuel Poverty Coalition found that most of those in energy debt owe £750. Former Health Secretary Wes Streeting says he wants to give people a reason to believe again as he continues to ramp up pressure on the Prime Minister. He's setting out proposals to boost the economy in a major speech today, promising new power plants, wind farms and data centres. And Scotland's Ben Gannon-Doak says it's been a rollercoaster build-up to the World Cup. He went through surgery after the Denmark game that secured their place in the tournament, but says only a major setback would have stopped him from being there. Scotland's next match is against Morocco on Friday. From Radio News Hub, I'm Frankie Hersine.
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6: Delight Radio weather.
1: Warm in the southeast with some cloud and sunny spells. Cloudier in the north and west with some patchy rain and drizzle there too. Highs of 25 degrees Celsius in the south, but cooler further north.
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13: Tank fly, boss walk, jam, nitty gritty. You're listening to the boy from the big bad city. This is
14: Mick Brown.
15: Ooh, terrific Tuesday. Thank you, Sheila. Serving up a wonderful full English this morning. She'll be back tomorrow with wonderful Wednesday. So, we edge nearer England in the World Cup. We edge nearer the weekend where it will be the longest day, Midsummer Day and Father's Day. So I thought we'd get on the beat with three songs from a legendary label. We used to do legendary labels back in the day. So today it's Capitol Records and three absolute crackers to get our mid-morning delights underway. Hope you're going to have a good day today. If you're at work listening, before you know it, you'll be out down the pub because we make things go so quickly. I've got lots of love at 11. I've got the great memories. I've got the hits. This is Mid-Morning Delights on Delight Radio.

0: Kicking off the big mid-morning delights on Delight Radio with three songs from our legendary label Capitol Records. Natalie Cole, this will be An Everlasting Love, A Taste of Honey, and Sayonara, and the BB&Q Band on the beat. Ready for a terrific Tuesday? If you're at work, if you've just done the school run, if you're at home, if you're sitting in the garden, it's a lovely morning. I think we've got some good weather heading our way, especially over the weekend, this weekend of the longest day, summer solstice Sunday.
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0: Oh, such a great band, eh? The Stylistics. Birthday boy today. James Smith from the Stylistics. So we're celebrating birthdays today over Gino Vannelli. I can feel some action in the back seat with Gino. Femme Kuti. We'll give you some of that before 11. More Stylistics later. The legend that is Lamont Dozier, Motown hit writer extraordinaire. Eddie Levert's birthday as well, so we'll dig into those birthdays. Lots of lovely lemon, all those wonderful memories of when Friday and Saturday nights really were the best nights of the week. This is Delight Radio.
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0: Terrific Tuesday. We count down the days till the weekend. It's the eve of England joining in the World Cup fun tomorrow against Croatia. And at the weekend, it is a big weekend. It's Father's Day on Sunday. And also, it is the longest

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Loving that in the sunshine. We're in Studio 23, right at the top of the Delight Radio Tower of Music Power. The wonderfully named Tommy Glasses and Time. If you've got the time, maybe you can stick around till one with music and fun. Lots of love at 11. Some birthdays to celebrate. Gonna love the birthdays. And loving all these wonderful memories that we sprinkle the stardust throughout the show, delivered with a white glove promise by the UK's number one logistics company, the Big H Henley Shipping Team. Looking wonderful today with their white gloves and their pristine white shorts. Right, fancy a lovely day, Shaggy?

0: Donald Trump's talking at the big G7 meeting in France at the moment. Wes Streeting's doing a reform act in Westminster. No doubt we'll find out about all what's going on in the news at the top of the hour. President Zelensky from the Ukraine is in France as well. The World Cup is well and truly underway. England getting involved tomorrow.
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2: We're going to start a live recording right now. We're going to play for you our first tune tonight. It's going to be about four tunes. And the first tune is called Olohun Ta Wa Se Yara Je Ka Bere. Now, which means, let's start what we have come into the

0: room to do. Right, here goes. One, two, three.
1: Happy birthday, Fela Kuti. Some African sunshine blasting down on Mid-Morning Delights.

0: birthday boy today, Fila Kuti. And let's start. Well, that's the end of hour one. Happy hour one. I can't believe it, in the sunshine. Zipping along. Right, let's celebrate birthdays coming up of Gino Vannelli. Let's celebrate the birthday of James Smith from the Stylistics and Lamont Dozier. Let's find out what's happening in the news and an update on the weather. This is Dear Light, Mid-Morning Delights.
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2: Leading tech companies are raising concerns about the Prime Minister's social media ban for under-16s. TikTok and YouTube say it could lead some kids to less safer areas of the internet, while Meta say teens could lose out on online communities. Katie Heyman-Joyce is the spokesperson for the Molly Rose Foundation, who don't believe a ban will work.
3: The regulator is weak. They're not going to be able to enforce this policy, and it's just going to take critical resource away from the existing structures that we have. Regulation is required, and this isn't going to do the job.
2: Keir Starmer says social media is unsafe and a key driver of poor mental health. A new package of sanctions has been announced to step up pressure on Russia as leaders meet at the G7 summit in France. They'll target Moscow's shadow fleet, companies procuring Western technology for Russia's military intelligence and finance networks used to circumvent sanctions. So Keir Starmer says they'll continue to work with allies to bring Russia's war machine to a halt. Murdered MP Joe Cox would have been deeply concerned at the current divisions in society, but would not have shied away from the challenge of uniting people. That's what her sister MP Kim Leadbeater says a decade on from her murder. Olivia Field is from the Joe Cox Foundation. She agrees that unity is possible.
4: Social connection is not just a nice to have, it's absolutely critical to a functioning democracy and strong communities. And what that looks like in practice is recognising, you know, when we're looking at our health plans, that actually non-clinical needs are often just as important as meeting people's clinical needs.
2: Insect infestations, rats and leaked sewage in the workplace have all been reported by NHS staff. New Unison surveys found that a number of staff raised concerns about dangerous and dilapidated conditions. One in seven also think their workplace is unsafe because of the physical state of the buildings. And a new play inspired by the life of the late Paul O'Grady is coming to stages next year. Savage, taking the name from O'Grady's drag alter ego Lily Savage, will star Drag Race UK winner Danny Beard in the lead role. From Radio News Hub, I'm Frankie Hersine.
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2: Warm in the southeast with some cloud and sunny spells. Cloudier in the north and west with some patchy rain and drizzle there too. Highs of 25 degrees Celsius in the south, but cooler further north.
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0: Well, I think they are without doubt one of the great soul bands ever. You Are Everything, James Smith, birthday boy today. La Mondozia, Why Can't We Be Lovers, in the backseat, and Gino Vannelli, I Just Want to Stop. Beautiful slice of blue-eyed, lovey-dovey soul. Mick in the morning. This is Terrific Tuesday's Mid-Morning Delights.
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3: 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I mean, I'm still optimistic about this whole love thing. It's gonna be amazing and great. But remember when I...

0: sounds so nice. I'll tell you where that will sound really nice. 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How nice, eh? We own the summer, by the way, and this weekend it's the big one. It's midsummer. The longest day, the summer solstice on Sunday. It'll also be the 50th anniversary of that great summer of 76.
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0: 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Thank God it's Friday. We'll do an hour of the hits of 76 at midday.

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0: day one of Royal Ascot today. Got a lovely day for it. We're in the middle of the great sporty season for the UK. We've got the British Grand Prix coming up. We've got Wimbledon. We just had Queens. We've got England in the World Cup. We've got England playing Test cricket against New Zealand. It's all happening.
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0: Do some more birthday celebrations at high noon. Lots of breaking news. The G7 are meeting in France. The Don is in town holding court as usual. We'll keep you updated on all the breaking news every hour on the hour right here on D-Light Radio, where we play music you want to hear.

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0: What a song. The King Size 45 of GQ. Delight, where we make your musical dreams a reality. It's High Noon. Right, coming up, the birthdays again. At High Noon, we got the news and weather update in the sunshine.
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2: The under 16 social media ban is a starting point, but not a complete solve, says the Education Committee.
3: We were also clear that a ban on its own would not be a comprehensive solution to the negative impacts of social media on young people's lives. So I welcome the government's decision to go further, in line with our report.
2: That's the chair of the committee, MP Emma Hayes. The government announced yesterday morning that social media would be banned for under 16s, with sites like TikTok, Instagram and Snapchat expected to be affected. The Prime Minister is looking to step up pressure on Russia with a package of new sanctions. It's as he attends the G7 summit in France, where he's meeting with Ukrainian President Volodymyr Zelensky. Measures will target Russia's shadow fleet and finance networks. Leaking sewage, rats and insect infestations are widespread in NHS facilities. That's according to Unison, who surveyed more than 19,000 NHS staff. About one in seven respondents said they have been aware of vermin inside their workplace within the past year, and a similar number reported other infestations. The sister of MP Jo Cox says she would have been deeply concerned at current divisions here in the UK. Kim Leadbeater's comments come 10 years on from Jo's murder, and she says that she would have been trying her best to unite people. Ms. Leadbeater says the division in our country is worrying.
4: After Jo was killed, people said we need to do things differently, but sadly that didn't last very long. And I look at the country now, and I look at some of the division that we're seeing in our communities, and I think that's really worrying, and we have to call out where that's coming from. And I think because of my unique situation, I've almost got a responsibility to do that.
2: About a third of UK adults are in debt to their energy firm or feel worried about falling behind when prices rise in July. A new survey by the End Fuel Poverty Coalition found that the median amount owed to an energy supplier was £750. And Bukayo Saka says he'll gamble his fitness on being involved in England's World Cup campaign. That's the latest from Radio News Hub. I'm Matthew Dudley.
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2: Warm in the southeast with some cloud and sunny spells. More cloud in the north and the west, though, with some patchy rain and drizzle. Highs of around 25 degrees Celsius in the south, but cooler further north.
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0: Loving the music in the sunshine. And that long version of Going Back to My Roots from the Birthday Boy, Lamont Dozier. No one else would do that, would they? Come on. We can do what we like. We don't have any rules. Oh, there's only one rule. It's got to be music you want to hear.
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0: Later on this afternoon, it'll be Drive Time, getting you home or getting you out for your terrific Tuesday. Mark Dodson will be doing that. And Jack will be opening the locker to the music for nighttime on Delight Time.
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0: Terry Green, Starlight. Well, Michael Barnes is doing a dance that I last saw on a 1984 Top of the Pops. To that one, who's here with Afternoon Delights from 1 till 4. Michael Barnes, mega songs to make your working day go so much faster. You won't be long and you'll be down the pub. I've got a song I brought in this morning and I've been waiting to play it. Hold on. Delight
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0: I've been waiting to play it and I'm going to play it after this. It's a classy bit of Bobby Womack. And then a bit of Brit Funk. And then it'll be Afternoon Delights.

0: got to say, that song still sounds as fresh as the first day you heard it. Wonderful. A wonderful bit of Brit Funk. Southern Freeze and Freeze. And that was Terrific Tuesday. Marvellous Monday done. Terrific Tuesday done. Tomorrow at 10, we'll do it again. It'll be middle of the week as we head towards the weekend, which will bring us Father's Day and Midsummer's Day, longest day on Sunday. Don't forget Friday, by the way, at 12 noon, we're going to go back to that hot summer of 76, 50 years ago, play an hour of 76 hits and bits. We'll do that on Friday on the big show, and it will be delivered by the Big H Henley Shipping, the UK's number one logistics company. Right, MB to MB, Mick Brown to Michael Barnes coming up, and then it'll be the big drive with Mark Dodson. Have a delightful day, and it's going to get rather warm this afternoon. We think summer's back.
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2: Social media is set to be banned for under 16s. The announcement coming yesterday morning, with the idea facing mixed reviews. We've asked the public what they think.
3: Especially with the mental health, you see all sorts of mind out your head. People seeing suicide, people hearing about it, people seeing murders and all sorts of it's so damaging.
4: Some of people are right on there, but I know there's also all the nasty comments that go on and things like that, which isn't always very nice, especially when they're so young.
2: Sites like TikTok, Instagram and YouTube are set to be affected. A new package of sanctions has been announced to step up pressure on Russia as leaders have met at the G7 summit in France. They'll target Moscow's shadow fleet, companies procuring Western technology for Russian military intelligence and finance networks used to circumvent sanctions. It's been 10 years since the murder of MP Jo Cox by a neo-Nazi in her constituency. The badly ensconced Labour MP was stabbed and shot by a far-right extremist in Birstall, West Yorkshire. The Jo Cox Foundation say her legacy should be used to unite people. Olivia Field is their spokesperson.
5: More people feel more divided than ever. We also know that abuse and intimidation in politics has got worse. So it's very hard to honestly say that those promises have been kept. But at the Jo Cox Foundation, we do think that change is possible. So while community connection might have declined, the demand for it hasn't.
2: Nearly half of parents with a child under 18 are in energy debt or worried about falling behind when the prices rise next month. The End Fuel Poverty Coalition's new survey also finds that just over a fifth have had to skip meals because of energy costs. Prince George is set to study at Eton College from September. Kensington Palace confirmed it earlier today, and he will follow in the footsteps of his father and uncle. And Serena Williams will make her return to Wimbledon in the women's doubles with sister Venus. The pair have been given a wild card into the championships as Serena continues her comeback. That's the latest from Radio News Hub. I'm Matthew Dudley.
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2: Warm in the southeast with some cloud and sunny spells. More cloud in the north and the west, though, with some patchy rain and drizzle. Highs of around 25 degrees Celsius in the south, but cooler further north.
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12: Good afternoon, it is me, Michael Barnes, here on Delight Radio. Thank you to the amazing Mick Brown for perfect 3 hours of songs. This is the Triple M Sandwich. Mick Brown, Mike Barnes, and then Mark Dodson this afternoon. Lots coming up. More on that after this.

We're here for my favourite 3 hours of a week on the Tuesday. Thank you to Mick Brown, as always. Absolutely fantastic on the mic, keeping you sweet from 10 till 1. I'll be keeping you sweet from 1 till 4, and hopefully full of trivia, fun and facts for you. This is Delight Radio. We are playing the music you want to hear.

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3: In a Democrat second,
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I'm going to survive.

0: Times are tight. Jimmy Young here on Delight Radio. Now, I'm going to read this exactly as Mick Brown sent it. I think it deserves it. Hi, team. This weekend is not only Father's Day on Sunday, but Midsummer's Day weekend, the longest day. It's also the 50th anniversary of the greatest summer ever, 1976. So on Friday's Mid Morning Delight, a whole hour of big soulful hits from 76 at midday. And apparently Mick can predict the weather. It's going to be fab. Do you agree with him? I do. I'm looking at the names who was around in 1976. We have Bay City Rollers, Diana Ross, Donna Summer, Hot Chocolate, Paul Simon. I mean, I could go on, but that's for Mick to do. Big Fridays, midday with Mick Brown. I cannot wait for that. Stay tuned. And if you are going out, take the Delight Radio app with you and keep you company. You can contact us through there as well, as you can do today. I'm all ears. So if you disagree that 1976 is the best year, the best summer, let me know. But I think it really is. I think Mick Brown's onto something there. On with the show, we have trivia, Name That Place, all of your favourite things, and we take a walk through the streets of London, all to come here on Delight Radio.
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1: This is Delight Radio, and I've just found Gary White, Johnny Taylor, Aerosmith were all big in the 1976s. That's amazing. And now your trivia question for today. Which animal has fingerprints so similar to humans that they can confuse investigators? Which animal has fingerprints so similar to humans they can confuse investigators? Let me know. This is Delight Radio, playing the music you want to hear.

I'm very, very excited about Fridays. I'm always excited about Fridays, Mick Brown's show, but especially as we're heading to 1976. He's going to play all the biggest hits from the summer of 1976. I cannot wait for that. The answer to the fingerprint question is up next.

0: Who says vinyl is dead? Especially not Michel Ivan, as in 2022, this was released on a purple 7-inch special edition vinyl. You Got Me Good with Andrew Napoleon as well here on Delight Radio. Now, you're probably all wondering, what is the animal who resembles a fingerprint similar to humans? The answer is a koala, of course. I mean, yes, I say like you should have known it. Yes, of course, the koalas, why not? Native to Australia. And do you know how long they sleep for? Just a quick one. They sleep for 20 hours a day. I mean, what are they going to be doing? 20 hours a day of sleep. Well-rested animals they are. And their diet consists of only one item. Well, almost entirely of one item. Eucalyptus leaves. Imagine eating one thing all your life. What would you choose? What would you choose? You could only eat one thing. Well, they don't seem to have a choice, but they are in Australia. So it's amazing. And they are so similar that it's incredibly difficult for a forensic scientist to tear them apart. We're going to keep on going. We're going to keep on travelling. We're going to be travelling to Name That Place next here on Delight Radio.
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Mama's Gone with Joy, and I hope you're having a joyous afternoon here on Delight. I'm going to keep you company until 4 o'clock. It's just gone 25 past one, and you can catch Mama's Gone in London, the Inventorium Apollo, on October the 23rd. Tickets are £52, a bargain, I'd say. Or you can go to Margate, the Olby Creative Theatre. Tickets are still £42, and that's on the 27th of October. Go and enjoy those, guys. Right, so coming up next, we have your Name That Place, and I hope you enjoy it because it's a good one today.

This is the reason I do this job. I've never heard Where's West before, Light On, but now I have. I think it's my favourite song of the half hour. If it's your favourite song, head to the Delight Radio website and vote for it, as you can vote for your favourite song of the month and win a Delight Radio t-shirt. And why wouldn't you want to do that? What an amazing song, Light On, Where's West. But we're going to name that place now. That famous city with a castle overlooking the sea. Famous for shipbuilding, the River Tyne runs through it. The football stadium is played at St. James's Park. And the iconic Tyne Bridge. I think I've made this one a bit too easy for you. But hey, those are the chances you take when you come here on Delight Radio 1 till 4 with me, Michael Barnes. That is what you get. You get an easy question. The next question, very, very difficult. But can you work out the famous city for shipbuilding, the River Tyne, St. James's Park and the Tyne Bridge? This is Delight Radio, playing the music you want to hear. And if you like Barry White, well, let's let his music play here on Delight.

deepest and probably one of the greatest voices in radio, Barry White. Let the music play. And I wish I could, Barry, but we have to know where Tyne Bridge is, the River Tyne and St James's Park is. They are, of course, in Newcastle. The Tyne Bridge opened in 1928. Newcastle was a major centre for coal and shipbuilding. And of course, St James's Park is one of the largest football stadiums in the UK. Locals are known as Geordies, or in other words, Anton Deck. Anton Deck all over the TV, as you well know. This is Delight Radio, playing the music that you want to hear.

0: Odd Things, Fidel here on Delight Radio. And where has the last 40 minutes gone? Only great music, only great trivia here on Delight. I am so excited for the next 20 minutes. We have a lot more to come. And of course, the greatest of music. We are going to be putting on our walking boots and going through the streets of London, Westminster Station, St. James's Park, the Mall, and of course, Trafalgar Square. Do you reckon there's a theme? What would the theme be? Hope you're having a great afternoon. And if you are at home, just put the kettle on, as I always say at around this time. Put the kettle on, have a piece of cake, a biscuit. If you don't like tea or coffee, have a lemonade. This is Delight Radio.
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Why don't I just say something? Well, of course I will. That was Say So by Jamie James, and we head to St. James's Park, the oldest royal park and the home to pelicans. Yes, pelicans since 1664. 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

0: Just coming up to 2:45 here on Delight Radio, and You're Cool With Company. Their cover art for the album actually looks a little bit like the Mall, used for royal possessions, bright red, you've probably seen it on TV, and leading directly to Buckingham Palace. It was also used in the days of Top Gear, the Jeremy Clarkson days before the ham sandwich gate. It was used for a car possession of every single car known in the UK. 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

Okay, we're going to keep on going. Keep on going through the streets of London. We hit them all. Now Admiralty Arch, built in honour of Queen Victoria, of course, with a hidden nose sculpture. You have to be a bit arrogant to have a nose sculpture in your arch, but you have to be arrogant to have an arch in the first place. Trafalgar Square, home of Nelson's Column, one of the most famous meeting places in the world. That is our journey through London, St James's Park, the Mall, Admiralty Arch and Trafalgar Square, all starting at Westminster Station. Hope you enjoyed it. Hope you go on those journeys. Why not? Give it a go. Let me know if you do. Download the Delight Radio app and tell me, where did you go? Okay, Love in Exile, Charlie Puth. I love Charlie Puth. Every time he's on, I absolutely adore every single sound that comes out of his mouth. As you would adore the guest. Name That Star is next on Delight Radio, playing the music you want to hear.

0: So, born in Tennessee, known as Queen of Country Pop, released Love Story, has won multiple Grammys, and the Eras Tour became a global phenomenon. I can tell you, this lady also gave away £159 million to her staff to help that tour go well. Who could it possibly be? There's only a few people with £150 million spare, and I wish I knew her. Up next is 34 House.
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1: Tennessee, Queen of Pop, Love Song, multiple Grammys, Eras Tour, four Grammys, four Album of the Year awards, Time Person of the Year in 2023, became the highest earning person with a tour. I mean, what more could you want from this beautiful lady, who is, of course, Taylor Swift. I think she's dating Harry Styles. Well, used to date Harry Styles as well. This is Delight Radio, playing the music you want to hear. Same.

0: 34 House here on Delight Radio. We are going to go to You Take Me High, T Williams, and then your news and weather. Join me after that. We're going to have Riddle Me This.
1: Love for you, more precious than treasure. Give me all you got, make it pepper. Lift me up, no one does it better. My love for you, more precious than treasure. Give me all you got.

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2: The Education Committee has welcomed the social media ban for under 16s. MP Emma Hayes, who chairs the committee, says that the tech companies cannot be trusted.
3: We heard evidence from technology firms, online safety experts and bereaved parents, which made crystal clear that companies who make money from children's engagement cannot be relied upon to mark their own homework.
2: The announcement of the ban came yesterday morning, with sites like Facebook, YouTube and Snapchat expected to be affected. Prime Minister Sir Keir Starmer said the UK will play our full part in getting shipping moving through the Strait of Hormuz. It's after President Donald Trump clinched a deal with Iran. Mr. Trump said the deal would see oil flow freely again through the Strait, the vital shipping route around the Persian Gulf. 10 years on from her murder, the sister of the MP, Jo Cox, says the country feels more divided than ever. Kim Leadbeater says Jo would have been concerned about current divisions here in the UK, but she wouldn't have shied away from trying to unite people.
4: It's absolutely fine to be angry about things, whether that's worries around immigration, worries about the economy and the cost of living, housing, whatever those things are, and these are big issues. You've got to decide if you want to take the debate forward and you want to work on solutions. Not everybody at the moment seems to be doing that. They seem to be shouting and not listening.
2: Former Health Secretary Wes Streeting wants a timetable set out by Sir Keir Starmer if Andy Burnham wins the Makerfield by-election this week. Mr. Streeting said this morning the leadership in the party is one of the three main issues, but the PM wants to prove his doubters wrong.
5: Look, we got a landslide victory in 2024 for a five-year mandate for this Labour government. I said at the time we will both invest in our public services and we will grow our economy. And many people said to me at the time, just as they're saying things to me now, that's not possible.
2: And Johnny Marr is releasing his first album in 4 years. The former Smiths guitarist will release his fifth album at the beginning of October. All of his albums so far have charted in the top 10. That's the latest from Radio News Hub. I'm Matthew Dudley.
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7: Delight Radio weather.
2: Warm in the southeast with some cloud and sunny spells. More cloud in the north and the west, though, with some patchy rain and drizzle. Highs of around 25 degrees Celsius in the south, but cooler further north.
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0: Sit back and relax. This is Delight Radio. Put that kettle on. Go outside if you can, of course, as long as it's lovely weather, which we are having today. This is Michael Barnes here on Delight Radio. 2 more hours of me. I hope you enjoy them. Hey.

someone was to take you out today, would you want Joe Dallas and the Monks to do that? Who would be your top choice of Delight Radio artists to take you out on a day like today to a nice pub garden, pub grub, or even just sit on the field, a park, a lovely park, a royal park, why not? I've already given you a list of royal parks. Would it be this? What has a head and tail but no body? What has a head and tail but no body?

0: the smooth sounds of Alexander O'Neill, the singer, songwriter and arranger who rose to fame mid-1980s. This is Innocent. Four of his tracks were in the Billboard Top Hot 100. That's amazing, four of his tracks. And there were more of those to come. This is Delight Radio, and you're probably wondering what has a head and a tail but no body. What has a head and a tail and no body? The correct answer to that riddle would be a coin. I wish I had more coins, maybe a million of them. £1 million coins would do me, and I'll do this full time. I'll do this forever. Million for £1 coins. Now, the first coins were around 600 BC. Ancient Lydia is credited with creating them. And of course, the Royal Mint produces those coins today. How much would you settle for? I'm settling for £1 million. I know some people settle for more, but I'm happy with £1 million. £1 million will do me. This is Delight Radio. Hope you're having a fantastic afternoon.
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Just coming up to a quarter past two here on a Tuesday afternoon, Afternoon Delight with me, Michael Barnes, and I'm very happy to be here because I'll be taking you back in time to a year that, of course, you have to guess. But I don't have to guess Mick Brown's favourite year. It's 1976. He's going to be playing all the summer hits Fridays from 12 o'clock. I think it's going to run all through the summer, and I hope it certainly does because all the heavy hitters are going to be in on that Friday. Make sure, you know what? Why don't you message him? Download the Delight Radio app and message him what songs you want to hear. He might be able to put them on. That would be absolutely fantastic if you could do that. Mick Brown, Fridays, 12 o'clock. He is going to be playing all the hits from the best of the summer years, 1976. 50 years ago, that was. I wasn't around then, but for those of you who were, you had the best summer of your life.

0: 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Now, let's head back in time where when Friends debuted on television, the Channel Tunnel opened connecting France and Britain, Forrest Gump was released winning Best Picture, Nelson Mandela became President of South Africa, the very first black president, and this is my favourite one of the year, The Lion King arrived in cinemas, remaining one of Disney's biggest films. I also like Lady and the Tramp, Beauty and the Beast, Snow White, Cinderella. I could go on, but I won't. So what year was that? Friends, Channel Tunnel, Forrest Gump, Nelson Mandela and Lion King in cinemas. If you know the answer, let me know.
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I'm going to do this every single time I find a song I love. This is After the Storm, Del B, DJ Boat. And if you love it, if you love the Afro beats, the Afro pop, contemporary gospel, then this is the song for you. This is my favourite song of the hour. Go vote for it on the Delight Radio website and you can win a Delight Radio t-shirt, and then it will definitely be your favourite songs. Going from Personal Struggles and Divine Restoration, this is After Storm, Del B, DJ Boat. And of course, we're going to have all the answers to all the questions in relation to the Back in Time straight after this.

Joel Saracula, I'll Get By Without You, featuring Sean Lee, of course. And from that tune, Back in Time, we go to Friends debuting, the Channel Tunnel opening, Forrest Gump releasing, Nelson Mandela presidenting, and The Lion King showing in cinemas. What year did all of these things happen? It was, of course, 1994. Friends running for 10 seasons as well. Blimey, I heard at the end of those seasons they were earning $1 million a show. And that's probably why they stopped it. $1 million was a bit too much. We have one of the biggest songs, the biggest hits. Charles White is next here on Delight Radio with an all-time classic, Express Yourself. 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

How are you expressing yourself today? Charles White and the Watts 103rd Street Rhythm Band here on Delight Radio. I'm very excited about that. That is one of my favourite songs. In fact, all these songs are one of my favourites. We are going to have some trivia very, very shortly. You can't have trivia after a song like this. You want to get out there and dance, so why not get in the garden, have a lemonade or wine if you need to. It is 2:30 after all. We're going to have your trivia right after this. Viola Wills, Get Along With You, is playing next here on Delight Radio.

Come on, join in with me. Get Along Without You Now. Viola Mae Wilkinson, also known as Viola Wills. The American pop and R&B singer best known for covers of classics and other standards such as Patience and Prodigence. Let's go back to our trivia. Which country has the most islands in the world? Yes, Indonesia, Philippines, some are saying. But it's actually Sweden. Sweden has 267,000 islands, although most aren't inhabited. So does that really count? Does that really count? Only 1,000 have permanent residents, and Stockholm itself is built across several islands. I didn't even know that. I didn't know Stockholm itself was built over seven islands. This is Delight Radio. Jay King, the one, plays next.

0: 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This one's slightly easier than the last one, and the last one was Taylor Swift, so can you imagine how easy this question must be? But stay here as we play the music you want to hear only on Delight Radio.
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Flower by Sol de Hamar, the Soul artist classic. It was released on 12-inch vinyl. So we had 7-inch earlier, we had 12-inch. What would you go for, 12 or 7-inch with a vinyl? You tell me at home. Go on, go look it up on Google. What's the best for vinyl? Let me know. Go on to the Delight Radio app and tell me there. You can take me with you, so if you are going out, you can always hear me. We have our screen test now. Which actor played Pennywise in the films It and It Chapter 2? I ask this because I recently went and saw Backrooms, an amazing film, an independent film. So good. It was only made for, what, £750,000? It made almost nearly £200 million, and then Obsession as well. Cost £10 million. Yeah, a bit more. But made $280 million, so there you go. You get your money's worth. Which actor played Pennywise in the It films? It Chapter 1, It Chapter 2. Pennywise, what actor? This is Delight.

0: Adeline, Whisper My Name, and I wonder if Pennywise would be whispering your name if he could find you. So which actor played Pennywise in the films It and It Chapter 2 is, of course, the wonderful Bill Skarsgård. He is based on a Stephen King's novel. Bill is the son of actor Stellan Skarsgård, and his unsettling smile. Now, if you're a horror fan, you'll know what the smile looks like. I'd definitely have a look online for the quick smile. And it was one of the highest grossing horror films ever. And also, mainstream horror at the time it was released was going downhill. And these two films definitely revitalized the scene. I'm a Saw fan. Is there any horror fans out there? This is our horror section for like 5 minutes. So if there's any horror fans, let me know on the Delight Radio app. Playing the music that you want to hear.
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0: If you're not dancing right now, please get up and do so if you can, and it's safe. This is Delight Radio, playing the music that you want to hear, and I have a Name That Star. Born in London, she started her career as a teenager, released Rolling in the Deep, winning multi-Grammy awards, and her album 21 became one of the most sold albums ever. 120 million records sold in total. Who is this lady? Where is she from? 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
2: Growing up in Tottenham, this lady has sold over 120 million records. She's won an Oscar for Skyfall. What more could you want? An Oscar for Skyfall. Working in the James Bond industry, this is Delight Radio, playing the music that you want to hear.

something you can feel, Kasanthi, here on Delight Radio. And you know what I'd love to feel right now? Some perfect weather. And the lady who's going to give that to me is Sandra May Lux. Oh, and it's perfect weather. Sandra May Lux, perfect weather here on Delight Radio. I'm going to give you the answer very, very soon.

0: when that saxophone hits in, I am taken away. Perfect Weather, Sandra May Lux. And of course, it's going to be Adele who sold 122 million records, won an Oscar for Skyfall, and grew up in Tottenham. Her voice changes when she sings. She sounds really common, but then she sings and it's absolutely beautiful. Much like the lady we're listening to, Sandra May Lux. We're going to have your news and weather next, and join me as we make our way to This or That. And today's one, I think it's going to divide opinion again. Last week we divided opinion. This week we are definitely dividing opinion. It's just come up to 3 o'clock on Dilara Radio, playing the music you want to hear.
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2: Who's talking to you? You know, it could be anybody. And I drive, and also there's been incidents of bullying online, and no child should go through all that.
3: I've got a little girl who's 3, and then my little boy's 15 months old, and the idea of things getting worse, and then when they grow up, what's social media going to look like?
4: We've been asking the public for their thoughts on the new ban on social media for under-16s. Since the announcement yesterday morning, there have been mixed opinions, with some arguing it could stop young people accessing positive online resources. Some, however, say the ban doesn't go far enough. Sir Keir Starmer has insisted he and Donald Trump get on really well as he came face-to-face with the US president at the G7. It comes as leaders held talks about Ukraine and the Middle East on the second day of the summit. Mr. Trump has come to a peace deal with Iran that is planned to be signed on Friday. The Prime Minister has been urged by party rivals to set out a timetable if Andy Burnham wins the Makerfield by-election this week. Sir Keir Starmer says he is standing his ground.
5: They said it's not possible to turn the Labour Party around, it's not possible to win an election. It's not possible, if you do win an election, to invest in your public services and stabilise the economy. Wrong every time, and that's why I intend not to walk away from this, but to carry on with what I was elected to do.
4: He's determined to prove people wrong, despite the former Health Secretary Wes Streeting saying he has the backing to mount a leadership challenge. Insect infestations, rats and leaking sewage in the workplace have all been reported by NHS staff. A new Unison survey found that a number of staff raised concerns about dangerous conditions. 1 in 7 also think their workplace is unsafe because of the state of the building. And England have suffered an injury blow the day before their opening match. Newcastle's Tino Livramento is expected to fly home from the tournament, with Chelsea's Trevor Chalobah expected to take his place. That's the latest here from Radio News Hub. I'm Matthew Dudley.
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8: Delight Radio weather.
4: Warm in the southeast with some cloud and sunny spells. More cloud in the north and the west, though, with some patchy rain and drizzle. Highs of around 25 degrees Celsius in the south, but cooler further north.
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I almost forgot we're in the studio and I have to speak every now and then. That was one of the best songs I've heard. This is the Hour song, Every Hour. So Sivara Nala, Bring Me Home, my tune of the hour. We can have This or That straight after this.

0: I'm having so much fun on today's show. We have a this or that for you right now. Would you rather have unlimited concert tickets to see anyone you like in the world, wherever they are, or would you rather have unlimited films? 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Or if you were concerts, you can go to Glastonbury, watch all the Go and Rock Out or Reading Festival, absolutely free. You know what? If you go to Reading or Glastonbury, I'll throw in a tent. In the same way that I'll throw in a comfy seat at the Odeon if you pick film. Yes, film or concerts, you decide. What would you pick? I definitely want to be outside in this weather, so maybe that might make the difference. This is Delight Radio, playing the music that you want to hear. Pieces of Me is next.
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Piece of Me by Neo. That was amazing there. So, I have a little message from Mick Brown. Hi team. It's Father's Day on Sunday, and yes it is, the longest day of the weekend as well. It's also the 50th anniversary of 1976, the best summer ever. Do you agree with Mick Brown? I certainly do. And there's a whole hour of 1976 music on Friday from 12. I'll be definitely staying tuned for that. Absolutely. It's definitely amazing. 1976 is one of those years which we will never, ever forget. How are you today? How is your... It's just after 3 o'clock, quarter past three, which means... The lovely Mark Dodson will be joining us here on Delight and taking you through until 7 o'clock. 4 till 7 is Mark. He's just setting up now. I can see him. He's just come in. He's very, very early today. He's not normally this early. We'll be having your This or That. Would you rather have film tickets for life or concert tickets for life? Decide. Would you rather be in a nice field right now with a Pimm's? Or would you rather be laying back on an Odeon seat? You decide. I'm going to give you some results straight after this. This is Delight Radio.

0: keyboard playing master Mike Lundup with Atlanta. Dave Lee extended mix. Oh, they extended it. That's why it was almost 8 minutes. I love the long songs here on Delight Radio. Give me a little rest, because I have to tell you that the View Cinema also has laying down seats, as do Cineworld. Other concerts are available. Pasha is one. Universe in Ibiza rated number one in DJ Magazine last month as the best club in the world, and you would get to see that completely free if you chose to have concerts. If you chose to have film, you could see any film you wanted as well. I think I would go for the film. I like laying down, relaxing, not doing an awful lot. That is definitely what I like doing. What about you? Do you enjoy going to concerts, seeing the local tour dates in your listings and going, ah, I'll do that one? Or do you like loud and energetic activities? There is high upfront cost with going to the concert, but that would be voided. Also, there's the queues. You can't avoid the queues with this deal. You have to choose one or the other. The films are available all year round. You can go in your own pace, go alone, quiet, casual. Only 3 hours of your time as well. And I can guarantee there's no queuing for some films, so if you go there. But Marvel films are coming out very soon, and more information on that next week, potentially. This is Delight Radio. We have a lot more music to come. It's only 20 past three. You've got 40 more minutes of The Lovely Me. Then Mark Dodson will be taking over the reins from four, whether you're cooking, cleaning, resting, working, or picking up the kids from school. 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Sometimes I message Mick Brown in the mornings using the app. It's very, very good. Mick Brown with your 1976 hits every Friday from 12.
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It's time for a Riddle Me This as we listen to Oceans Apart, AT Jazz featuring Audrey Poon. Or Poun. Very lovely lady. This is Delight Radio, and I am asking you, the more you share me, the less you have. What could I possibly be? The more you share me, the less you have. What am I? It's quite a difficult one, that one, actually. Maybe too difficult for a Tuesday afternoon, 3:30.

So we decided then that it's definitely going to be concerts, because we are a music station, and I hope you're enjoying the music today that I've brought you. We have half an hour left of it. The lovely Mark Dodson walks in. Yes, he is here. He's ready. He's raring to go. He's ready to fly with you. This is Melt Within You, Within Me, a perfect Tuesday summer track.

Delight Radio, that was Melt here. So, the more you share me, the less you have. What am I? I'm, of course, your biggest, deepest, darkest secret. How many of you got that here on Delight Radio? Plenty of quiz questions today. Hopefully you're doing well. Hopefully you're joining me and getting 100% right. Well, I've got the answers in front of me, so that is why I am winning. How are you doing? Tell me the scores. 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As we go back in time, that's right, we're going to go back to the Cindy Lee Olympics, Big Brother launching in the UK, Gladiator releasing, the PlayStation 2 launching. Now, my favourite game, you probably never have heard of it, Summoner 2. Summoner 1 was terrible, but Summoner 2 is absolutely fantastic. So that came out then as well. The Millennium Dome opened, now of course known as the O2. So what year did all these things happen? Sydney Olympics, Big Brother, Gladiator, PlayStation 2, and the Millennium Dome. Easy for me to say. This is Delight Radio. I'll be giving you all of those answers straight after this.

What do you all think out there? Is it a perfect day to be a Casanova? Weather like this, everyone's out. Everyone's getting very, very happy at the bars. Being a Casanova wouldn't be a bad time to be one. That was Coffee with Casanova here on Delight Radio. And I was asking you, what year was I thinking of? The Sydney Olympics, Big Brother launching, Gladiator was released and it won Best Picture. The PlayStation 2 launched, becoming the best-selling console ever. That record is still to be broken. And the Millennium Dome, millions visited as soon as it was opened. The Sydney Olympics, I hear, was considered the best games ever. Can any of you tell me why that was? I wasn't there. Were you there? Tell me, why was the Sydney Olympics known as the best games ever? No, I'm only joking. This was the year 2000, of course. 12 years before the Olympics was held in London. So why not? Why not enjoy that? We have some great more music, and then I'll be playing more fun games before we go. I have my...

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1: And on Aika Badu here on Delight Radio, I have one of my favourite parts of the show. My final thought today is a Chinese proverb which just outstands me every single time I listen to it. That is coming up very soon. Dare to Dream and Touch Me by Robin Thicke still to come on the show. 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

the beautiful Dare to Dream, Nye and Shy FX. Nice and relaxing on a Tuesday afternoon. I'm almost out of here. I'm not yet. I'm going to stay with you as long as I possibly can because I love my 3 hours on Delight Radio. Have you found the afternoon relaxing? I certainly have. We're going to be talking Little Venice. And I'm going to give you my final word straight after Robin Thicke.

0: The lovely, the amazing Mark Dodson is on his way. Well, he's already here, but he's just getting ready, getting his cup of tea in. He'll be in the studio. He's got a great show planned. I can guarantee you that. I haven't seen his show notes, actually. I'd love to get Mark Dodson's show notes. I maybe could copy his stuff. But maybe, Mark, leave them behind next time. I'll take them. He is up next. He is up at 4. Little Venice, near Paddington, famous for canal boats. If you like canal boats, that's where you go. Camden and Regent's Canals, walkers, and it's peaceful. It's a nice area. I've been there myself. It's very quiet for central London. You wouldn't believe it, would you? Right, I've been teasing it all day, but my final thought is going to come up after Jamiroquai, Space Cowboy.
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2: As promised, Space Cowboy Jamiroquai here on Delight Radio. Let's get vibing. Let's get going. The last 15 minutes of the show. Oh, wait. You want my final thought? Well, it's coming straight after this.

This is the return of the Space Cowboy, Jamiroquai. I'm so excited. Now, my final thought. The best time to plant a tree was 20 years ago. The second best time is now. The best time to plant a tree was 20 years ago. The second best time is now. An amazing quote. One of the most famous proverbs in the world. The message is simple. And I think that goes for a hot, warm day like this. Don't wait. Don't wait to go to the pub. Don't wait to go out with your friends. Do it now. Everything now, now, now. You can rest later when you get back from the pub or wherever you decide to go. The parks are always there, the green parks. I love Holland Park myself, so go to Holland Park. Why not? Beautiful place. Progress beats perfection. I've been Michael Barnes, and you have been amazing, and I'm so glad that you've joined me on this journey today. We've had so much fun, and my favourite songs. I've found 3 new songs. This is Delight Radio. And until next week, Tuesday, 1 till 4, have a fantastic evening. Make sure you stay around for Mark Dodson. He is up next.

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1: President Trump says the peace deal with Iran confirms they will never have a nuclear weapon. At the G7 summit in France, he's given more details about the framework of the deal, which is due to be signed in Switzerland on Friday.
2: They will not develop, purchase, buy, or any other thing. They're not going to acquire a nuclear weapon. If they do, all hell will rain down on them.
1: Meanwhile, Keir Starmer insists the UK will play a part in reopening the Strait of Hormuz. The PM says he and the French President, Emmanuel Macron, are overseeing a group of countries who will work to get shipping moving again. Former Defence Secretary John Healey's given his resignation statement to the House of Commons. He stepped down last week over disagreements about defence spending and insists threats to the UK are stronger than ever.
3: That they could be an attack by Russia on NATO as soon as 2030. Security must run through the government like letters through a stick of rock. And security must be felt in the communities right across Britain.
1: The government's objecting to a proposed rescue deal for Thames Water. The UK's largest water company is a step closer to a form of nationalisation amid fears it could collapse. But ministers are concerned over a £10 billion rescue package. MPs on the Education Committee have welcomed the social media ban for under-16s. Chair Emma Hayes says tech companies cannot be trusted.
4: We heard evidence from technology firms, online safety experts and bereaved parents, which made crystal clear that companies who make money from children's engagement cannot be relied upon to mark their own homework.
1: TikTok, Snapchat, Instagram and X will be banned for under-16s from next spring. And it'll be Venus and Serena in the Wimbledon arena once again. The record-breaking tennis sisters have been given a wild card to play doubles at this year's All England Club. The tournament starts later this month. That's the latest from Radio News Hub. I'm David Hall.
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1: Outbreaks of rain will turn heavy and persistent across many parts of the north. It's staying mostly dry in the southeast, though. Warm and muggy for many, with a low of 13 degrees Celsius.
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Tuesday afternoon. How you doing this afternoon? This is Mark Dodson. Delight Drive Time is on until 7 o'clock. Thank you, Michael, Alton McLean and Destiny, and Love Waves. Hope you're doing okay this afternoon. Gorgeous afternoon, beautiful sunshine, nice and warm as well. And it's looking pretty good for the rest of the week and the weekend as well. Hope you're doing all right, whatever you're doing, whether you're working, whether you're driving about. Mama's Gun on the way, Party for One, after Michael Gray, and I Like the Way.

How you doing? This is Andy Platts from Mama's Gun. The only way to get home is Delight Drive Time with my main man, Mark Dodson, on Delight Radio, playing the music you want to hear.

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Fenn and Mitchell Yard, and You Make Me Wanna Be a Woman. Tuesday afternoon, Mark on the Delight Drive until 7 o'clock. So, England kick off their World Cup campaign tomorrow. I've got to be honest with you, I don't do football. In fact, I'm the only guy in the family that just has zero interest in football. Don't worry though, Mick Brown will keep you up to date every single morning here on Mid Morning Delight. Mm-hmm.

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Ralph Gum and Dreams Alive. Delight Drive Time, Tuesday afternoon. It is Mark with you until 7 in the sunshine.

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2: The UK is to help reopen the Strait of Hormuz. Sir Keir Starmer has welcomed the peace deal agreed between the United States and Iran and says he and the French President Emmanuel Macron will lead a coalition of countries who will now get the shipping route in the Gulf up and running again. The PM says it's a significant step forward.
3: We welcome the deal that President Trump has been able to get in this situation and congratulate him and the mediators on the work that they have done, because this is a really important breakthrough. At the G7 here, we've been discussing the details of that deal and how we get the Strait of Hormuz open as quickly as possible.
2: Back home, and former Health Secretary Wes Streeting has urged the PM to set out a timetable if Andy Burnham wins Thursday's by-election in Makerfield. It's widely expected a win for the Manchester Mayor will trigger a leadership challenge. John Healey and Al Carnes have made their resignation statements in the House of Commons. The former Defence Secretary and Armed Forces Minister quit last week over disagreements about defence spending. Al Khan says things need to change.
4: A country that wants to look after its people must be secure enough to do so. But somewhere along the way, we have stopped thinking like that. We begin treating defence, growth, energy, public services and social mobility as separate conversations. They are not.
2: England fullback Tino Livramento has been ruled out of the World Cup. He's been replaced by Trevor Chalobah on the eve of their opener against Croatia. Winger Bukayo Saka says the mood in camp is good.
5: I'm excited. I think all the players are in good spirits. The vibe around the camp is good and we're just itching to get this first game underway and start our tournament.
2: Kick-off in Dallas tomorrow night is at 9 p.m. And Prince George is to study at Eton from September. Kensington Palace has confirmed he will follow in the footsteps of his father William and his uncle Harry. Fees at the private school in Berkshire are around £63,000 a year. That's the latest from Radio News Hub. I'm David Hall.
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2: Outbreaks of rain will turn heavy and persistent across many parts of the north. It's staying mostly dry in the southeast, though. Warm and muggy for many, with a low of 13 degrees Celsius.
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This is Mark Dodson, Delight Drive Time. 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

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Tuesday afternoon, it is Mark on Drive Time until 7 o'clock tonight. Hope you're doing all right, whatever you're doing this afternoon. If you're heading home pretty soon, we've got the tunes to get you there. I spent the weekend camping, you know. I've never been camping. Yes, I have slept in tents, but never been proper camping. And it was good fun, you know. Good fun. Definitely do that again. On the way, plenty more great tunes. In fact, the music you want to hear.

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Delight Radio, the music you want to hear, Jungle and the Wave. Sheila Beck looking after things on breakfast all this week, in for Ian Williams. And of course, Mick Brown back tomorrow morning from 10 as well. The legend that is Mr. Mick Brown, the original soul boy, back tomorrow morning from 10 o'clock with Mid-Morning Delight. Loads going on at the birthdays. And of course, lots of love at 11. And he's got something very special for you this Friday as well, taking you back to the summer of 1970.

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3: The MOD is investigating after shots were fired by sailors on board a Russian warship at a yacht in the English Channel. The incident happened this morning between the Isle of Wight and Normandy and involved the Russian frigate Admiral Grigorevich. It's understood there were no injuries or damage. The news comes as former Defence Secretary John Healey gave his resignation statement to the House of Commons, saying threats from Russia were stronger than ever.
4: They could be an attack by Russia on NATO as soon as 2030. Security must run through the government like letters through a stick of rock. And security must be felt in the communities right across Britain.
3: Healey and the Armed Forces Minister Al Khan stepped down last week over disagreements about defence spending. President Trump says the peace deal with Iran confirms they will never have a nuclear weapon. At the G7 summit in France, he's given more details about the framework of the deal, which is due to be signed in Switzerland on Friday.
5: They will not develop, purchase, buy, or any other thing. They're not going to acquire a nuclear weapon. If they do, all hell will rain down on them.
3: Meanwhile, Sir Keir Starmer insists the UK will play a part in the reopening of the Strait of Hormuz. The PM says he and the French President Emmanuel Macron are overseeing a group of countries who will work to get shipping moving again. The government's objecting to a proposed rescue deal for Thames Water. The UK's largest water company is a step closer to a form of nationalisation amid fears it could collapse. But ministers are concerned over a £10 billion rescue package. Elon Musk Musk's gone on a spending spree after becoming a trillionaire. His company SpaceX has agreed to buy AI coding company Cursor for $60 billion. And it'll be Venus and Serena in the Wimbledon arena again. The record-breaking tennis sisters have been given a wild card to play doubles at this year's All England Club. That's the latest from Radio News Hub. I'm David Hall.
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3: Any outbreaks of rain this evening will turn heavy and persistent across many parts of the north. Mostly dry in the southeast, though, but warm and muggy for many. A low of 13 degrees Celsius.
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Tuesday evening, Mark on the Delight Drive until 7 o'clock. 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And you got the floor, and we've got the floor until 7. Don't forget, tonight at 9, Jack Locker is here. Every track matters.

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It is Mark with you. 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Darling, Darling Baby, Delight Radio.

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Delight Radio, the music you want to hear. How chilled out is that? Alex Isley and Jack Dine and Still Wonder. It is Mark with you on the Delight Drive until 7. So Jack Locker here tonight from 9. Every track matters. Sheila Beck looking after things for Ian Williams all this week on Breakfast. She's back with you tomorrow morning. The delightful

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0: is Delight Radio.
1: A Russian warship has fired warning shots at a UK-registered yacht in the English Channel. The MOD is investigating after the vessel drifted towards the frigate Admiral Grigorevich. The news comes as Britain's Chief of Defence Staff has warned the UK faces operational cuts without more cash. Air Chief Marshal Sir Richard Knighton says the defence spending review will have implications for the military.
2: It would be disingenuous of me to suggest that there is going to be no impact as a consequence of the settlement, and I will continue to make a clear and robust case for what I think the armed forces need in order to be able to be ready to do what the government asks of them.
1: The UK is to help reopen the Strait of Hormuz. The move comes as Sir Keir Starmer welcomed a peace deal agreed between the United States and Iran. The PM says he and the French President Emmanuel Macron will now lead a coalition of countries to get the shipping route up and running again.
3: We welcome the deal that President Trump has been able to get in this situation and congratulate him and the mediators on the work that they have done, because this is a really important breakthrough. At the G7 here, we've been discussing the details of that deal and how we get the Strait of Hormuz open as quickly as possible.
1: Meanwhile, Wes Streeting has urged the Prime Minister to set out a timetable for his departure if Andy Burnham wins Thursday's by-election in Makerfield. England fullback Tino Livramento has been ruled out of the World Cup. He's been replaced by Trevor Chalobah on the eve of their opener against Croatia. Winger Bukayo Saka says the mood in camp is good.
4: I'm excited. I think all the players are in good spirits. The vibe around the camp is good, and we're just itching to get this first game underway and start our tournament.
1: Kick-off in Dallas tomorrow night is at 9 p.m. And Prince George is to study at Eton from September. Kensington Palace has confirmed he will follow in the footsteps of his father William and his uncle Harry. Fees at the private school in Berkshire are around £63,000 a year. That's the latest from Radio News Hub. I'm David Hall.
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6: Delight Radio weather.
1: Any outbreaks of rain this evening will turn heavy and persistent across many parts of the north. Mostly dry in the southeast, though, but warm and muggy for many. A low of 13 degrees Celsius.
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Clocking in past 7 p.m. UK time there with the Allergies. That one is called I'll Be All Right. And this one is called The Tuesday Night Delight. Welcome, everyone. I am Bobby Barker, and I will be guiding you through your Tuesday evening with some delight favorites. Let's get the ball rolling with a certified classic, a little bit of Aretha Franklin here. Who's Zoomin' Who?

bringing you back in there with a brand new cut from Walter G and Jay Caruso, From East to West. And whether you're listening in from east, west, north or south tonight, you have come to the right place for your tracks. We have 2 hours together here on Tuesday Night Delight, and on the slate we have Steely Dan, Janet Jackson, Alton McCain and Destiny, and a whole heap of new releases to get to, as well as just some of my personal favorites that have been spinning on Delight this month, and that includes this next cruisy track from Nikki Egan. It's This Life.

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out of the break there with Jared Lawson, If We Pretend. Lawson is a bit of a staple here on Delight with his fantastic soulful sound, and if you like that one, maybe check him out when he comes to London's Union Chapel on the 18th of July. That's just next month. Head to Dice FM for more information on that one. Our next artist will not be playing live as he is sadly no longer with us, but his velvet voice lives on forever, especially here on Delight Radio. I am, of course, talking about the legendary Luther Vandross, and this is one of his late career efforts.

Alton McLean and Destiny from all the way back in 1978 with Crazy Love. Don't forget, we are slap bang in the middle of June, which means our favorite track of the month poll is in full swing, and you will want to get involved because you can win a brand new Delight Radio t-shirt. 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It is that easy. We have a runaway leader in the clubhouse right now, and that one is coming up very soon here on Tuesday night Delight, so listen out for that one. But in the meantime, here is Lala Hathaway. This one is called So.

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couple of pop R&B legends there bringing us back in. That is Shaggy and Robin Thicke sampling Bill Withers' iconic Lovely Day on their newest one, Looking Lovely. Hope you're enjoying the Tuesday Night Delight here so far. Still just over an hour together and plenty more great tracks to throw at you. Gonna mix it up now for this next one with a new dance track. It's from Dutch DJ Jamie James. It's Say So on Delight.

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2: You got it.

Alice Hour there with Turn Back Time, and we are coming to the end of our first half here. I'm going to close out hour one with this one from Grammy-nominated R&B singer PJ Morton and his new one, Mutual. Stick around for hour two here on the Tuesday Night Delight.

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1: A Russian warship has fired warning shots at a vessel in the English Channel. Soldiers on board the Admiral Grigorovich fired after a yacht drifted towards the frigate in foggy conditions. No one was injured. It comes as the former Defence Secretary John Healey warned Russia is a bigger threat to the UK than ever before.
2: That they could be an attack by Russia on NATO as soon as 2030. Security must run through the government like letters through a stick of rock. And security must be felt in the communities right across Britain.
1: President Trump says the peace deal with Iran stipulates

0: stipulate they will never have a nuclear weapon. At the G7 summit in France, he's given more details about the framework of the deal, which is due to be signed in Switzerland on Friday.
1: They will not develop, purchase, buy, or any other thing. They're not going to acquire a nuclear weapon. If they do, all hell will rain down on them.
0: Meanwhile, Sir Starmer insists the UK will play a part in reopening the Strait of Hormuz. The PM says he and the French President, Emmanuel Macron, are overseeing a group of countries who will work to get shipping moving again. The government's objecting to a proposed rescue deal for Thames Water. The UK's largest water company's a step closer to a form of nationalisation amid fears it could collapse, but ministers are concerned over a £10 billion rescue package. Naomi Campbell's told a court hearing that identity fraud and deception by a fellow trustee of her former charity was to blame for a serious misuse of funds. The supermodel is trying to overturn a five-year charity ban against her. Elon Musk's gone on a spending spree after becoming a trillionaire. His company SpaceX has agreed to buy AI coding company Cursor for $60 billion. And it'll be Venus and Serena in the Wimbledon arena once again. The record-breaking tennis sisters have been given a wild card to play doubles at this year's All England Club. That's the latest from Radio News Hub. I'm David Hall.
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4: Delight Radio weather.
0: Any outbreaks of rain this evening will turn heavy and persistent across many parts of the north. Mostly dry in the southeast, though, but warm and muggy for many. A low of 13 degrees Celsius.
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Maya and Snoop Dogg back at it with a new one to open up the second hour here on Tuesday Night Delight. That one is called No Pressure. If you're just tuning in now, it is 8:06 UK time. I hope you are enjoying a cool wind down to your Tuesday evening. You have not missed out, as I still have just under 60 minutes of Delight classics and new releases to send your way. And I will start with a heavy hitter by going to one of my all-time favorite disco cuts. This one is from back in 1984. It's Chaka Khan, I Feel For You.

London's own O'Flynn there with Farah, and straight into another local artist of a different kind growing on our radar here at Delight. Here is R&B singer Kyra, and this is her latest, Good Boy.

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is Crown Heights Affair with Galaxy of Love. Now, I'm not going to lie, I'm a little knackered tonight after a very late one last night watching my home country of Aotearoa, New Zealand sneak out a 2-2 draw at 4 a.m. here local time in the UK in their World Cup opener last night. And as such, I have to pay tribute to the homeland on this show in some way. So here is a fresh track from one of our favorite Kiwi artists. It's Solarosa. It's a real vibey track. It's called Losing Time.

That is the latest from Sivara. It's called Nala, Bring Me Home. And I mentioned earlier in the show I would play the current leader in our favorite track of the month poll over on delightradio.com. And that track is absolutely streaking away with it this month with over 50% of the vote. So I had to squeeze it in here before we go away. And it's not too late to have your say. Don't worry. 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All you have to do is hit the vote tab, pick your favorite track of the month, drop your details, and you are automatically in the draw to win a cool Delight Radio t-shirt. I'm not sure anything is going to catch that one this month, but this one has also been pulling in some votes. It's a great track from Down to the Bone. It's called Get

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That one is by Arcos. It is called Blow Me Away, and we are nearly out of time here on the Tuesday Night Delight, but just a couple of tracks still to get you to. This next one is by Will Downing, who is a prolific neo-soul singer out of Brooklyn, New York, with over 22 studio albums to his name. That is a solid effort. This one is one of his latest. It's called Stand Up.

An early cut there from one of my young favorites in R&B right now. That is Amber Mark back in 2018 with Conexão, and that is going to signal the end of our time here on this edition of Tuesday Night Delight. I hope I have given you the cool down your Tuesday night required. I'm going to play you out with a fun one. It is David Lee's boogified edit of Sol Dama's Flower. Thank you once again. I am Bobby Barker, and have a great rest of your week.

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1: A Russian warship has fired warning shots at a UK-registered yacht in the English Channel. The MOD's investigating after the vessel drifted towards the frigate Admiral Grigorovich. The news comes as Britain's Chief of Defence Staff has warned the UK faces operational cuts without more cash. Air Chief Marshal Sir Richard Knighton says the defence spending review will have implications on the military.
2: It would be disingenuous of me to suggest that there is going to be no impact as a consequence of the settlement, and I will continue to make a clear and robust case for what I think the armed forces need in order to be able to be ready to do what the government asks of them.
1: The UK is to help reopen the Strait of Hormuz. At the G7 summit, Sir Keir Starmer says he and French President Emmanuel Macron will lead a coalition of countries to get the shipping route up and running again. The PM has also praised President Trump for negotiating a peace deal between the United States and Iran.
3: We welcome the deal that President Trump has been able to get in this situation and congratulate him and the mediators on the work that they have done, because this is a really important breakthrough.
1: Meanwhile, former Health Secretary Wes Streeting has urged the Prime Minister to set out a timetable.

0: before his departure if Andy Burnham wins Thursday's by-election in Makerfield. The UK's border force have seized their largest ever haul of cannabis. Officers have found 12 tonnes of the drug worth £139 million in two shipping containers at Southampton Port. They'd arrived from Canada. England fullback Tino Livramento has been ruled out of the World Cup. He's been replaced by Trevor Chalobah ahead of their opener against Croatia. Winger Bukayo Saka says the mood in camp is good.
1: I'm excited. I think all the players are in good spirits. The vibe around the camp is good and we're just itching to get this first game underway and start our tournament.
0: And Prince George is to study at Eton from September. Kensington Palace has confirmed he will follow in the footsteps of his father William and his uncle Harry. That's the latest from Radio News Hub. I'm David Hall.
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0: A cloudy start to the morning with some rain and drizzle, turning brighter in the north though with scattered showers, some warm bright spells developing towards the southeast, a high of 24 degrees Celsius.
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1: Russia says one of its warships fired warning shots in the English Channel to avoid a collision with a UK-flagged yacht. Soldiers on board the Admiral Grigorovich fired after the vessel drifted towards the frigate in foggy conditions. It comes as the former Defence Secretary John Healey warned Russia is a bigger threat to the UK than ever before.
2: That there could be an attack by Russia on NATO as soon as 2030. Security must run through the government like letters through a stick of rock. And security must be felt in the communities right across Britain.
1: President Trump says the peace deal with Iran stipulates they will never have a nuclear weapon. At the G7 summit in France, he's given more details about the framework of the deal, which is due to be signed in Switzerland on Friday.
3: They will not develop, purchase, buy, or any other thing. They're not going to acquire a nuclear weapon. If they do, all hell will rain down on them.
1: Meanwhile, Sakir Starmer insists the UK will play a part in reopening the Strait of Hormuz. The PM says he and the French President Emmanuel Macron are overseeing a group of countries who will work to get shipping moving again. The government's objecting to a proposed rescue deal for Thames Water. The UK's largest water company is a step closer to a form of nationalisation amid fears it could collapse, but ministers are concerned over a £10 billion rescue package. Naomi Campbell has told a court hearing that identity fraud and deception by a fellow trustee of her former charity was to blame for a serious misuse of funds. The supermodel is trying to overturn a five-year charity ban against her. Elon Musk gone on a spending spree after becoming a trillionaire. His company SpaceX has agreed to buy AI coding company Cursor for $60 billion.

0: $1 million, and the Williams sisters will be reuniting on court at Wimbledon. They've been given a wild card in the doubles. That's the latest from Radio News Hub. I'm David Hall.
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0: A cloudy start to the morning with some rain and drizzle. Turning brighter in the north, though, with scattered showers. Some warm, bright spells developing towards the southeast. A high of 24 degrees Celsius.
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1: A Russian warship has fired warning shots at a UK-registered yacht in the English Channel. The MOD's investigating after the vessel drifted towards the frigate Admiral Grigorovich. The news comes as Britain's Chief of Defence Staff has warned the UK faces operational cuts without more cash. Air Chief Marshal Sir Richard Knighton says the defence spending review will have implications on the military.
2: It would be disingenuous of me to suggest that there is going to be no impact as a consequence of the settlement, and I will continue to make a clear and robust case for what I think the armed forces need in order to be able to be ready to do what the government asks of them.
1: The UK is to help reopen the Strait of Hormuz. At the G7 summit, Sir Keir Starmer says he and French President Emmanuel Macron will lead a coalition of countries to get the shipping route up and running again. The PM has also praised President Trump for negotiating a peace deal between the United States and Iran.
3: We welcome the deal that President Trump has been able to get in this situation and congratulate him and the mediators on the work that they have done, because this is a really important breakthrough.
1: Meanwhile, former Health Secretary Wes Streeting has urged the Prime Minister to set out a timetable for his departure if Andy Burnham wins Thursday's by-election in Makerfield. The UK's Border Force have seized their largest ever haul of cannabis. Officers have found 12 tonnes of the drug worth £139 million in two shipping containers at Southampton Port. They'd arrived from Canada. England fullback Tino Livramento has been ruled out of the World Cup. He's been replaced by Trevor Chalobah ahead of their opener against Croatia. Winger Bukayo Saka says the mood in camp is good.
4: I'm excited. I think all the players are in good spirits. The vibe around the camp is good, and we're just itching to get this first game underway and start our tournament.
1: Meanwhile, it's been eventful in New York. France have beaten Senegal 3-1 in their World Cup game. Two of the goals came in the last 9 minutes. That's the latest from Radio News Hub. I'm David Hall.
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2: A cloudy start to the morning with some rain and drizzle, turning brighter in the north though with scattered showers, some warm bright spells developing towards the southeast, a high of 24 degrees Celsius.
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Welcome to Lover's Delight. My name is Melissa. I'll be here until 1 a.m. UK time, playing you the finest in slow jam and rare groove. Here comes Harry Lineker and Freak.

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1: Russia says one of its warships fired warning shots in the English Channel to avoid a collision with a UK-flagged yacht. Soldiers on board the Admiral Grigorovich fired after the vessel drifted towards the frigate in foggy conditions. It comes as the former Defence Secretary John Healey warned Russia is a bigger threat to the UK than ever before.
2: That they could be an attack by Russia on NATO as soon as 2030. Security must run through the government like letters through a stick of rock. And security must be felt in the communities right across Britain.
1: President Trump says the peace deal with Iran stipulates they will never have a nuclear weapon. At the G7 summit in France, he's given more details about the framework of the deal, which is due to be signed in Switzerland on Friday.
3: They will not develop, purchase, buy, or any other thing. They're not going to acquire a nuclear weapon. If they do, all hell will rain down on them.
1: Meanwhile, Sakir Starmer insists the UK will play a part in reopening the Strait of Hormuz. The PM says he and the French President Emmanuel Macron are overseeing a group of countries who will work to get shipping moving again. The government's objecting to a proposed rescue deal for Thames Water. The UK's largest water company is a step closer to a form of nationalisation amid fears it could collapse, but ministers are concerned over a

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2: A cloudy start to the morning with some rain and drizzle, turning brighter in the north though with scattered showers, some warm bright spells developing towards the southeast, a high of 24 degrees Celsius.
3: You're both on the same road, same tarmac, same rules, just a different number of wheels. 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

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It's just after 20 to 12, that's Minnie Riperton. The finest in slow jam and rare groove. This is Any Love by Luther Vandross.

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1: Delight Radio. It's 10 to 12. I'm Melissa. Thank you for keeping me company for the last 2 hours. Let's do this again from 11 p.m. UK time tomorrow. The news and weather is on the way, after a great song from Weldon Irvine. Bye for now.

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1: A Russian warship has fired warning shots at a UK-registered yacht in the English Channel. The MOD's investigating after the vessel drifted towards the frigate Admiral Grigorovich. The news comes as Britain's Chief of Defence Staff has warned the UK faces operational cuts without more cash. Air Chief Marshal Sir Richard Knighton says the defence spending review will have implications on the military.
2: It would be disingenuous of me to suggest that there is going to be no impact as a consequence of the settlement, and I will continue to make a clear and robust case for what I think the armed forces need in order to be able to be ready to do what the government asks of them.
1: The UK is to help reopen the Strait of Hormuz. At the G7 summit, Sir Keir Starmer says he and French President Emmanuel Macron will lead a coalition of countries to get the shipping route up and running again. The PM has also praised President Trump for negotiating a peace deal between the United States and Iran.
3: We welcome the deal that President Trump has been able to get in this situation and congratulate him and the mediators on the work that they have done, because this is a really important breakthrough.
1: Meanwhile, former Health Secretary Wes Streeting has urged the Prime Minister to set out a timetable for his departure if Andy Burnham wins Thursday's by-election in Makerfield. The UK's Border Force have seized their largest ever haul of cannabis. Officers have found 12 tonnes of the drug worth £139 million in two shipping containers at Southampton Port. They'd arrived from Canada. England fullback Tino Livramento has been ruled out of the World Cup. He's been replaced by Trevor Chalobah ahead of their opener against Croatia. Winger Bukayo Saka says the mood in camp is good.
4: I'm excited. I think all the players are in good spirits. The vibe around the camp is good and we're just itching to get this first game underway and start our tournament.
1: Meanwhile, it's been eventful in New York. France have beaten Senegal 3-1 in their World Cup game. Two of the goals came in the last 9 minutes. That's the latest from Radio News Hub. I'm David Hall.
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1: A cloudy start to the morning with some rain and drizzle, turning brighter in the north though with scattered showers, some warm bright spells developing towards the southeast, a high of 24 degrees Celsius.
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